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0: As Sunday is quickly approaching, who do you feel is the person that's a little bit tougher to shop for outside of your parents? Like, who's the one that's just a little tougher? You don't kind of know what they want, or they're super specific?
1: I really don't have anybody like that. But, I mean, my girlfriend, I think it did a great job during Christmas time because I asked her what she wanted. She goes, you know, you got to pay attention to, you know, what I want and the things I'm interested in. So, yeah.
0: Okay. I feel like when it comes to shopping for Mother's Day and Father's Day, my mom is easy because she doesn't want anything but our quality time. And our styles are very, very similar. So it's easy to shop for her because it's like, well, what I want? My mom likes the same things. My dad is more specific. It's like, he likes what he likes. And when I try to jazz it up, he's like, girl, stick to what you know. But as we get older, it's like we all have so many things that I would rather us just go out and have a good time and enjoy it so we can make a memory for the day. So we need some tips and suggestions from the guy of our show. What do the guys want this Father's Day?
1: Well, there's a new poll out. It says 70% of fathers would prefer experiences and quality time over physical presence. So what people are spending on Father's Day in this poll, it said 70% plan to spend about $60 on a dining experience. I would want the experience. I would want to go to a baseball game or football game or something like that.
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2: You know, it's kind of slightly annoying how much of a clean freak my girlfriend is. Like, her house, she's one of those people, she vacuums every day, she dusts every week, and it's, you know, got to be spotless, which kind of drives me crazy, but it's also nice. Nightly with Jade and Tyler. So I came across this, 8 cleaning mistakes that are making your home dirtier.
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3: Okay, noted.
2: This is one of my apartments that I screw up. 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
3: I love those little, what are they, the Swiffer, like the super grip good ones that get all the way up in there. Need those because we talked about this a little bit yesterday too. Like, your eyes sometimes just start to glaze over the things that you're so used to looking at until you have company, and then you're like, oh my God, my vent is filled with dust bunnies. Yeah.
2: I didn't know this was a hack, but apparently if you mop floors with laundry detergent, the laundry detergent leaves a residue that attracts and traps dirt. So they say don't use that hack.
3: But it smells good though.
2: And of course, spraying cleaning agents directly on surfaces. Unless directed by the instructions, it's generally better to apply cleaning products to a sponge, cloth, or brush to control the amount used, and that can prevent streaks, cloudiness, and dulling.
3: I'm not gonna lie, Tyler, I will take heed to every one of those tips, but that last one, I don't think I'm gonna be able to break that one.
0: Nightly with Jade and Tyler.
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5: 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It appears by its own numbers, the U.S. government seems insolvent. It's reported that the Treasury shows about $6 trillion in assets and over $47 trillion in liabilities. Add it all up, and it looks like the U.S. owes more than $130 trillion it doesn't have. 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

0: My favorite content on the internet this week is hands down people's food reviews from outside of the country who are here visiting the U.S. for the World Cup games. The things we take for granted, they are finding to be American delicacies, and it's hilarious. I saw a viral tweet of somebody take a picture of like Mexican salsa and chips, and they were like, oh my gosh, guys, this is free. Like, can I eat this? They give it to us at the beginning of the meal and it keeps getting refilled. I'm like, oh, precious.
1: Yeah. You know, we all like salty snacks, but this is kind of crazy. A woman is dipping her chips in salt and calling it salsa.
0: They're already dipped in salt. What you doing? You're trying to get a toe cut off.
1: Exactly. So this is when you dip your chips into salt, scoop up a little bit, and eat it like salsa. There's no salsa there, only salt. And people are commenting like, hi, I'm an EMT. Please stop doing that immediately. I know your heart sounds like boots in a dryer. Yes. Yeah, so this is one of those food.

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0: It's Nightly with Jade and Tyler, and honestly, although we all have different opinions on where everything stands at this time in life, you know, and across the country, I love that the Olympics and the FIFA World Cup games are bringing all of us together to celebrate. I really live for that.
1: Yeah, and it's going to be a big celebration. You might have heard, this is the 250th year as a country, so it's big. Like, a lot of cities are going, like, real, real big on fireworks. And Jade, you know what I love? I love, like, the America guys that, like, get all crazy. They'll wear, like, American Speedo or like overalls, and then they'll tape like 50 Roman candles all together and then shoot them out. Like, I love that. I love patrioticness during the 4th. I'm a big fan of that. And there's a new survey from WallHub. It gave us the most and least patriotic states.
0: Down. Happy birthday, America. Let's hear them. Let's see who's the most patriotic and the least patriotic.
1: They ranked each state on 13 key indicators in the areas of military engagement and civic engagement. And I'll give you, let's do the top 5 most patriotic states. Number 5, Oregon. 4, Colorado. 3, Vermont. 2, Montana. And number 1 most patriotic state in the country is Virginia, which makes sense because there's so much history in Virginia.
0: Yeah, I feel like every single one of those that you read off, I'm like, yep, checks out.
1: Yeah, I'm super excited for the 4th of July. You know, I would love to have a bald eagle as a pet.
0: Tyler, you are taking me out. The patriotic spirit has truly overcome you. I want a bald eagle as a pet. You know how terrified of you if I would be if I look out and I'm like, Tyler, in a parking lot, and it's just a silhouette of you wearing camo, looking back at me. I can't see your face, and there's just a hawk on your arm, and it's 4th of July. Like, I would just be like, what the is going on? Are you the person that, like, shoots Roman candles at others? Did you battle your friends in war every holiday coming up?
1: Yeah, that's how we played baseball. The ball would be a Roman candle and you try to hit it with a stick. Don't try this at home.
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2: You know, I can't, Jade. I can't with all these dating terms we've been talking about on the show today. I'm so thankful. Like, we shared horror stories from one night stands. Like, I'm so thankful that I have a very strong relationship with my girlfriend. And this is the one I'm going to marry. Like, I'm so happy because, Jade, there's a new dating term. It's called goblin intimacy. I don't even know if I'm saying that right. But it's goblin dating, apparently.
3: Goblin dating. Last week it was Shrekking. This week it's goblin dating. What in the reptilian hell is happening here? What is goblin dating?
2: It's encouraging people to stop pretending to be perfect when they start dating.
3: You're telling us that at the beginning, tell a representative to park it. Bring the real you to the table off top.
2: Yeah, they're talking about like showing your real, sometimes messy self earlier in a relationship.
3: I agree with this. My hot take is I agree only because I think I was so freaking exhausted coming out of the pandemic. I had been single for, 3 years, maybe a little longer. And I felt like the next person I date, I'm tired. I'm not doing the suiting up and the booting up and the trying to be a nice little Southern belle and show you my best and that I'm a good patron and I could one day be your wife. You're going to get what you're going to get. And if you like it, you're going to stay. And if not, you can walk.
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0: We're celebrating our 250th anniversary as a country this July 4th. It's Nightly with Jade and Tyler. So they're about to bury a 900-pound time capsule. And can you imagine? I can't even breathe or think about what technology or what the world's going to like in 250 years.
1: Wow, Tyler. You know what? This is how you know my mind is not even prepared for the future. Because I was like, yeah, that's a heavy, big old thing. How are they going to drop that in the ground? I totally forgot about the fact that the world might not even exist in a quarter of 100 years. So yeah, terrifying. Yeah, no telling what's even going to be standing here.
0: I mean, are cell phones even going to exist in 250 years? I don't think so. I think there'll be some technology where you can like dial somebody up in your mind and they'll be right in front of you. I don't know.
1: That's freaking hilarious. Yeah, at this point, we're going to be airdropping our thoughts to one another. But also, curious to know, what are some of the things that they want to preserve that we remember about this time? Because that's going to be quite the gift to open in the future.
0: So the 900-pound stainless steel capsule has been sealed shut with contributions from three branches of the federal government, all 50 states. Many states sent printed material like letters, postcards, and poems. Some sent coins, pins, artwork, and unique items like a diamond from Arkansas and a whalebone from Maine.
1: Wow. Have you ever done anything like this, like written yourself a letter to the future or buried something that you came back, even if you did it in school?
0: I think we did like a time capsule like 4 or 5 years or something, but it was just something, you know, probably toys that I dug up.
1: Yeah, but I love when teachers do that because it is super fun. I remember we buried something, but I had a fifth grade teacher who made us all write a letter to our 12th grade senior selves. And for years, I would think about it every couple of years, like, is she really going to send that? And she sent it for all of our graduates, and she did it every year for her students. And I'm like, that's freaking cool. What would you bury? Better question, Tyler. What are things that in 250 years, items that if they got buried today, you'd be like, yeah, that was a sign of the times. Like, what in 2026's culture, what could they dig up in 250 years and be like, that was what was happening?
0: Could we bury like an influencer? And then...
1: Oh my God, I'm dead.
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15: 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That's Sunnyview.org.
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0: 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You'll probably be handed a list of nearby options. 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

0: It's Nightly with Jade and Tyler, and the thing about looking at people as couple goals is they're always going to pull the rug out from underneath you and be like, surprise, we are like other people. Tyler, the headlines yesterday, I was shocked.
1: Not me. Not me whatsoever. Jelly Roll and Bunny are over. Jelly Roll in a court document filed for divorce in May.
0: You're not surprised, though, and I'm kind of surprised by that. What did you already see? Because I thought they were locked in, had a cool open relationship, pretty much could talk about anything, and that they'd been through a lot and grown through a lot. But you're like, and so?
1: Yeah, you said the word open relationship. They had an open relationship where they could hook up with anybody they wanted. That is a recipe for disaster.
0: Always dangerous because you cannot help but catch feelings when that goes down.
1: And we think from the deep diving that I did, she has a lot of videos with Chad Kroeger of Nickelback. And a lot of people think that out of all the people, Chad Kroeger, Nickelback, that's who we think she has her eye on.
0: Look, I'm immediately going down the rabbit hole. Thank you. I love when somebody comes with sources on the tea.
1: There's even a video on her Instagram. She calls him Chad Daddy.
2: Yeah.
0: Oh, Tyler. It's worse when somebody puts out their own evidence that is later going to be stitched in a video. Like, is this you? You dropped it yourself, girl. Wow.
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3: 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We're the only hospital of its kind in upstate New York, a specialty hospital that's all about physical, occupational, and speech rehab, uniquely positioned to help patients recover following a serious medical event like a stroke, brain injury, or spinal cord injury. 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
1: They say the holy water's watered down, and this town's lost its faith. 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

0: one hit music station. Good morning. It's Ted Neme in the morning. 5:38 on No, Not Your Friday, although it feels a little Friday-ish.
1: Friday-ish, you're right.
0: It's a Thursday.
1: That's right.
0: June 18th. Uh-huh. It's Joey Walker filling in for Ted.
1: I couldn't have been that hard to work with yesterday if you actually showed back up again today.
0: No, I had a great time.
1: Oh, good.
0: I tell you what, I want to shout out the girl at Dunkin'. I've never had a worker this nice before. I went and got my coffee on the way in.
1: Okay.
0: And it was the Dunkin' on Route 57 right near the thruway.
1: Okay.
0: This girl, smiling, so happy, she asked, well, where are you headed at this time of the morning? I mean, she's starting a conversation with me.
1: Wow.
0: I go, well, as a matter of fact, I work for 93Q. I go, you know Ted Neme. She goes, oh, my God, yes. I go, I'm filling in for Ted this morning. She was very excited, and we had a little conversation. It was just nice to start the day with somebody smiling, happy.
1: I mean, that was before 5 o'clock.
0: Before 5 o'clock.
1: Wow, nice.
0: We're talking 4:30 in the morning.
1: Yeah.
0: And this is not a girl who's barely an adult. I mean, she looked like she might be 18. So
1: okay.
0: The younger generation, we're in good hands.
1: Good. That's good.
0: So that
1: to
0: was
1: hear.
0: Nice to see. She was a very happy girl.
1: And you don't like to stereotype because sometimes, you know, you sometimes feel as though the younger generation doesn't give as much in terms of customer gratitude as they could.
0: Yes.
1: But it sounds like this one's right.
0: This was a good one.
1: It was a good hire over at the Dunkin' near the thruway on Route 57.
0: Yes.
1: All right. Well, if you happen to know who we're talking about, a little shout out.
0: Yeah.
1: We have done that every so often. In fact, Ted goes to a Dunkin' every day. I think every morning. I think he still is. He's on this diet now, so I'm not quite sure. But he was going, and he took a picture of the drive-thru girl. This is a couple of years ago. And, oh, my goodness, we posted it on our page, and you would not believe the people that knew exactly who that was, you know, that,
0: really?
1: Like, sees her every single day. So it's unbelievable.
0: When you get a good one.
1: The people that they come in encounter.
0: Yeah.
1: You know, the encounter that they have, there's many, many, many.
0: I mean, they see a lot of people, they talk to a lot of people, and when they're pleasant and happy, it just, it makes the customer so much happier.
1: You.
0: So I'm starting the day off great because of her.
1: You seem like you're in good spirits.
0: I'm going to try.
1: Fantastic.
0: And it's a good thing because it's going to be a very busy morning. We got a lot going on.
1: We do. I should say it's windy. It was kind of raining on my way in. Hard at some points, and then it kind of, by the time I got downtown, it wasn't really raining.
0: They had an advisory going, you know, pretty much all day. I got notified on my phone.
1: A wind advisory.
0: About the wind advisory, yeah.
1: I don't think the showers are going to last all day. I think hopefully we're going to get those done with and then just some clouds. But it is going to be windy today. And temperature-wise, I mean, high about 80. So that wind advisory going until 6 o'clock tonight. 62 in Syracuse. And yes, we're launching group therapy Thursday right after 6 o'clock. Crime in the Cuse is upon us. And our own Onondaga County District Attorney, William Fitzpatrick, will be joining us. So that will be fun. We're going to at some point be able to throw in our patriotic pause. So that's, you know, our different pets that are kind of in that red, white, and blue tinge.
0: Uh-huh.
1: So we'll be having another winner with that with our friends from Country Max. And we have our Thursday celebrity twin, one of our fathers that got submitted. So all that and more on your Thursday.
0: It's all coming up. Amy's coming up in less than 10 minutes with an information update. It's 5:41 with Ted Neme on 93Q.
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0: It's going to be windy today. I mean, a warm wind, kind of a tropical wind. So that's kind of exciting. But it was raining on our way in. We're going to have some early showers and that wind advisory until 6 p.m. Otherwise, high in the 80s today. 62 already in Syracuse at 551. Good morning. Here's what's happening. Four former Mid-State corrections officers have been sentenced for their roles in the death of an inmate. It happened in Oneida County Court yesterday. Caleb Blair sentenced to 11 years in prison for manslaughter in connection with the death of 22-year-old Messiah Nantwi back in March of last year. Craig Klemek was sentenced to 9 months for offering a false instrument for filing. Nathan Palmer sentenced to 1 year of conditional discharge for the same charge, as well as hindering prosecution. Joshua Bartlett sentenced to 2 years in county jail for the same charges, but was also sentenced for sexual assault in a separate case. Another corrections officer will be sentenced next month. I'm sure that our Onondaga County District Attorney was there because he was kind of in charge of all of those trials, and so we'll get an update on that. That's been an ongoing, like, year and a half process with two different cases at two different prisons within a block of each other, but he's been handling both. Rex Howerman, better known as the Gilgo Beach serial killer, was sentenced yesterday to spend the rest of his life in prison. The 62-year-old architect admitted to binding and strangling 8 women between 1993 and 2010, and I'm pretty sure that that was just the tip of the iceberg. Yeah. A New York judge imposed 3 life sentences for first-degree murder, as well as 4 consecutive terms of 25 years to life for second-degree murder. And, you know, that's one of those stories where they were looking for this guy for decades because there just kept being bodies that were found and they just couldn't figure it out. Here, this guy, he's got a family. He's an architect, just living the life.
1: It's always the guy
0: crazy.
1: You don't think.
0: Yeah, just scary stuff. One of those serial killers, though, that if you follow serial killers, that's one of the big ones.
1: Yeah.
0: And the kids will be home on summer break soon. And if you want to plan ahead and get a day of fun for them at half price, Apex Entertainment is our sweet deal of the week beginning tomorrow, Friday at 8 a.m. You can get a $50 gift certificate for only $25. Rob Lutze is their senior director of marketing. He says there's never a bad weather day at Apex.
2: Things are great at Apex. We're looking forward to kickstarting the summer season and certainly being that popular location for people to come when they're looking to either escape the heat or come to a place when it's raining. That perfect weather is always guaranteed.
0: So there you go. We're talking, of course, about this today because Joey and I are off tomorrow. So just write it, you know, set an alarm in your phone or something like that.
1: 8 o'clock.
0: Write it on your calendar. They're doing something really cool, too. As of June 22nd, their summer family deal. So weekdays, $100. 4 people. It'll get you 1 hour bowling, shoes, soda, pizza, and then also a choice of laser tag or a 30-minute arcade card.
1: All for 4 people?
0: For 4 people for $100.
1: It's a great deal.
0: So, yeah, during weekdays, which, you know, if you have a vacation week or something coming up.
1: I'm going to tell you why that's a great deal. Bowling has gotten expensive. I've been looking to go bowling with the family. Not cheap to do. So when I hear a deal like that, $100 and I'm getting food and I get to go and take part in laser tag.
0: Mm-hmm.
1: Great
0: deal. Very good
1: deal.
0: So that starts as of June 22nd. And actually, you get these gift certificates, you can use that towards the $100. So you can get two of them.
1: Very nice.
0: You can get two of them, pay for the whole thing.
1: Love it.
0: Fantastic. We have that wind advisory from now until 6 p.m. Cloudy early showers, highs in the 80s today. Clouds overnight down to the 50s. It's looking good for Juneteenth. And your Juneteenth Saturday sunshine is coming upon us as of tomorrow. And tomorrow, highs in the 70s. 62 in Syracuse, 555 with Ted and Amy on 93Q.
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0: Happy Thursday. It's Ted Neme in the morning. 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
1: Happy Thursday. You're right. Yes, we do have a pretty, I don't know how to call today regarding weather-wise.
0: Windy?
1: Windy, but it's going to be up to the 80s, so it's not that really cold, like biting wind that we had, I don't know, probably less than a month ago.
0: What about rain? Are we going to see rain?
1: We're going to see a little bit of rain, but probably more morning. So that's kind of exciting. Turned out to be a great night last night. I was excited. Our sister station, 95X, had a great big concert on Paper Mill Island, one of many different events that we're doing throughout the summer. And I have a feeling it was just a really nice
0: night. Finally, the weather cooperated. Some of these nights, weather has not.
1: Man. I tell you, between that and all of the Syracuse Mets games, I would have so much anxiety doing all those outdoor events. I don't know how they do it because there's nothing you can control. You just have to kind of just flow with it. But it turned out to be a great day for the ball game yesterday.
0: That's
1: for Syracuse Mets. And it also was a great night for the Paper Mill Islands.
0: Yeah, it turned out being very nice yesterday.
1: Let's keep it coming. Again, it's going to be a little volatile today, although I think that by the night game, the Pride night at Syracuse Mets, it's going to be great.
0: Yeah,
1: so if you are headed there, don't worry. That wind advisory is done at 6 p.m. And as we said, early rain as compared to later, 62 in Syracuse here at 93Q. It is time to launch our Group Therapy Thursday letter. Again, anonymously sent right up at 93Q.com. I don't even ask for contact information. And you guys have been great. You've been sending me a lot of letters. So we have a workplace issue today, Joey. We haven't had one of those in a while.
0: I like it.
1: We're going to share it. Then we're going to, of course, share your comments right up from our Ted and Amy 93Q Facebook page after 8 o'clock today. So here we go. Dear Ted and Amy, I've come across an awkward situation at work and would love the help of your listeners to address it. My coworkers and I, all women, work in a busy public-facing profession. Our manager is male and wear pants that, to put it mildly, do not fit him, often riding way too low and exposing a lot of his backside. We've grown accustomed to looking away as necessary, but recently our customers have started voicing their discomfort as well. We're unsure how to bring the situation up with him. My husband feels it would be best to pull him aside and speak to him person to person, but because of the role and gender difference, I have not been able to bring myself to do it. My coworkers feel the same way. We keep hoping that either a customer will lodge a formal complaint or that his manager will stop by at the right time to notice the issue, but neither is happening. Help. What should I do? I'm very proud of my signature that I make up every week. Signed,
0: what's this one?
1: Nip it in the butt.
0: I like it.
1: In Baldwinsville.
0: That's good.
1: Are you loving that?
0: I'm loving it.
1: That was quite creative. And by the way, it's not just in Baldwinsville. It's just that we like to do some alliteration, so we just kind of make
0: up
1: a signature. That's my thing.
0: So we got to help her out later on.
1: So if you would like to leave a comment for Group Therapy Thursday, coworker issues are really tough. And
0: having that conversation with somebody you work with is always difficult. I think the most difficult conversation to ever have with somebody is the smelling one.
1: Yeah.
0: To let somebody know that you work with, that they smell.
1: Yeah.
0: That's the most difficult.
1: And to tell you the truth, we got a very similar letter that had to do with that. We have kind of focused on that before, which is why I feel like if we talk about how to address this issue, anything kind of like that, hopefully people will get advice, right?
0: Yeah.
1: Because that's kind of the same advice. How do you handle something that's really uncomfortable and you don't want them to feel bad, and yet you want the situation to be taken, by the person who you're talking to?
0: Sure.
1: So that it won't be taken lightly. So I don't know. I just see you telling me that I have to confront the coworker. You and Ted would say, I'm not going to deal with it, Amy. You're the one who should be representing. I feel this in my head.
0: To avoid the problem he's having, I always wear an undershirt and I tuck it in. Because I never want my butt crack to be exposed.
1: Well, it seems like it would be uncomfortable, too. Like, would that just be, I don't know.
0: There's nothing worse than bending over, having that shirt go up, and knowing that everybody can see.
1: Yeah. So really, an undershirt might be
0: undershirt,
1: the solution.
0: That would, 100%.
1: Because then no one cares if your pants are really low. All right. Well, Joey's starting off with
0: advice. I'm
1: already
0: starting out with some great advice.
1: So if you would like to comment again, we'll read some of them back after 8 o'clock for Group Therapy Thursday here on 93Q.
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0: Dance the Night, 93Q, the number one hit music station. 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
1: All packed for camping. When are you guys leaving tomorrow?
0: We leave tomorrow morning.
1: Oh, is it like a lot of work to just plan ahead and pack and get all the food and all that kind of stuff?
0: You have to pack your entire kitchen to go camping.
1: Yeah.
0: I mean, that's the one thing.
1: Because you guys cook out at least one night at the campground.
0: But we all bring different things because we got a ton of families going.
1: Uh-huh.
0: So we have a list. Like, everybody's in charge of, you know, certain items.
1: Oh.
0: So it's not too bad.
1: Okay. So you stay over two nights?
0: We do two nights.
1: And one night you go out to eat. So it's really like the one night.
0: Yeah, they do breakfast on Saturday morning. We'll do that.
1: I would think keeping everything cold. I mean, there's a lot going on there.
0: It's such a pain. So that's why you just cook out the one night.
1: Yeah. Yeah.
0: Then you're good.
1: Yeah, then you're all set.
0: Then you go to town. To
1: going. Well, good for you.
0: Go to the same stores we go to.
1: Old Forge action. Year. How long? Like an hour and a half? How long
0: hour
1: does it
0: 45.
1: Take? Okay. I know that road. I can picture that, just that one road.
0: Not a bad drive,
1: Old Forge.
0: Yeah. No, I mean, you head like you're going to the casino, and then you get off at 33, and then it's not too bad. You know, once you get to that exit, it's just some back roads, and
1: it's
0: there.
1: Funny, because you recognize certain stores or, like, restaurants or even houses on that road.
0: Yeah.
1: Even though it's been, you know, years, it's like you're like, oh, that's right, okay, you go by this sign, and
0: you know what I like about Old Forge? They don't put any money into it, and I kind of like that. Like,
1: no, they don't put any money.
0: If you look at the stores and look at, like, for example, they have a putt-putt course that looks like it belongs in 1947.
1: But they probably do that on purpose. That's what
0: I like that.
1: About
0: it's nostalgic. It's great.
1: Yeah, yeah.
0: But I'm saying they don't put any money or a lot of effort into updating anything, and I'm kind of happy about it.
1: I disagree that they don't put any money into it. Again, they just like to keep that nostalgia. That's why people keep coming
0: back. That's nice, though. We go every year. We keep going back.
1: This from the man who doesn't like the Old Forge hardware store, which is kind of like sacrilegious. So I don't know where we're going there.
0: Stand that store. We'll be there, though. We'll be at that store. Well,
1: good luck to you. It's funny you say that, because we are giving away something, a mini golf course that is always changing and renovating. And actually, there's some additional stuff.
0: They do some updating there.
1: At Big Don's Wild River Outdoor Fun Center. You don't have to go to Old Forge, actually. You can just go to Cicero, Route 31 in Cicero. They just added this crazy cornhole course, which is actually, you picture mini golf, but it's with cornhole. And I think they kind of created it. I mean, they heard an idea about it, but Danielle and Big Don, her dad, they kind of put it all together. And so if you're into cornhole, but you think it'd be really cool to do a mini golf course kind of thing with it, that's part of all of the different activities at Big Don's. They just opened it on Memorial Day. See, this is what happens when you do an interview with the owner, because you get the
0: details.
1: So we have $20 to spend at Big Don's Wild River Outdoor Fun Center. We'll take the 10th caller, 421-9393, to name three next year at 93Q.
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0: 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I do want to mention that tomorrow and Saturday, the Syracuse Juneteenth Festival will be happening in downtown Syracuse, which will be causing some street closures in certain areas with no parking. So be prepared for that over the weekend. That's a look at the 93Q Traffic Link.
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0: It's 6:24 with Ted and Amy in the morning on 93Q, and we're joined with Brian. Good morning, Brian.
6: Good morning. How are you?
0: Doing wonderful.
1: Got big plans for the weekend, great. Brian? We're already planning ahead, even though it's a Thursday.
6: I know. No, you know, not too much. Probably just hanging around the house. Hopefully the weather's good.
1: Yeah, it's supposed to be great. But I want you to name three things, Brian, if you were going to go camping like Joey Walker, you would bring camping with you.
6: I would definitely bring bug spray.
1: Oh, good. Don't forget the bug spray.
0: Yes, it's on the list.
6: Yep, I would bring probably three or four folding chairs.
1: Nice. Very good to remember.
0: Yep.
6: Yep, and probably some flip-flops.
1: And some football. There you go. Because you know, when you take a shower at those campgrounds, wear your flip-flops because you never know what feet have been in there.
0: I won't go in the shower.
1: All very good things that Brian named three this morning. All right, well, enjoy a little bit. Maybe you can go to Big Don's Wild River Outdoor Fun Center this weekend. We got $20 for you to spend, okay?
6: There you go. Thank you very much. Have a great day.
1: You too, Brian.
0: Congratulations. 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

warm up nicely today. It's going to be a windy one. So if it's your trash day, just make sure things are kind of heavy or, you know, not blowing out of your blue bin, I guess. That wind advisory is until 6 o'clock tonight. 62 in Syracuse at 6:30. Good morning. Here's what's happening. The news brought to you by Billy Whitaker Cars and Trucks. Well, President Trump and the Iranian president digitally signed a memorandum of understanding yesterday to end the war that began way back in February 28th. Both sides commit to immediate termination of military operations and further negotiations within 60 days. Isn't it kind of weird that they digitally signed it? I, for some reason, you know what I mean? Like, I just feel

0: Like when you take out a loan from a bank,
1: or you're like at the doctor's office and you got to like just sign. I'm just thinking, really?
0: Click
1: you're not
0: here.
1: Having somebody like sign something in person?
0: That's and then your initials automatically pop up. I wonder if that's how it goes.
1: I mean, they're meeting in Switzerland on Friday, so maybe this will be signed.
0: Yeah.
1: But the whole digital memorandum, I'm like, okay, you go. Kind of a little different decades, but the U.S. will lift all sanctions on Iran and unfreeze assets while Iran reaffirms it will not develop nuclear weapons. So if this is happening, I'm not sure I trust the digitally signed. Let's get this memorandum signed in person, but this is very exciting. And yes, I think they're still planning on meeting in Switzerland on Friday. That's what we have.
0: Well, the gas prices be coming down very soon.
1: That's what, I mean, I think really soon. I think things are going to just open up, and it's going to be a much happier July 4th than it could have been.
0: That's good.
1: Celebrating, everybody getting along. Let's keep our fingers crossed. An inmate in Oneida County Correctional Facility has been charged following a fight involving another inmate. It was reported there was possibly a jailhouse-made weapon involved, but none was recovered. The victim sustained some injuries to his head and was treated at the facility. 22-year-old Jamer Blanco of Utica has been charged with attempted assault. And the kids will be home on summer break soon. And if you want to plan ahead and get a day of fun for them at half price, Apex Entertainment is our sweet deal of the week beginning tomorrow morning. Joey and I are not here tomorrow, so we're just giving you a heads up. Within the next day, as of 8 a.m. tomorrow, you can get a $50 gift certificate for only $25. Rob Lutzi is their senior director of marketing. He says, if you're looking for a plan to party or a gathering, Apex is the place to go.
2: With 55,000 square feet of pure fun, as we like to say, I mean, there's always something going on at Apex, and having the ability to have your event, special event at Apex, when you're combining it with all the other activities, you know, ranging from bowling or laser tag to the arcade to axe throwing, you know, really just makes for a great setting for any type of special event. And yes, we've had a bunch for graduations and great ability to have an event, a corporate event, a nice team building opportunity.
1: So there you go. How fun would that be? A little axe throwing. I keep thinking I want to throw an axe, but I'm not sure I'm strong enough.
0: I don't
1: know
0: if that's good for you. I don't know if you should be throwing axes. I don't know if I trust
1: you. In terms of my sense of direction?
0: Yeah. I get a little nervous with you on that one. I'd have to see you throw a baseball first.
1: Yeah, I know. I know.
0: And then go from there.
1: Maybe that will give me the confidence to throw a baseball if I can throw an axe and hit it. Because, yeah, you know, I see it on a lot of TV shows because they all go do axe throwing. I don't know.
0: I've never done it.
1: But some people can really get it right in the target, and others, they just don't throw it strong enough, or, you know, they throw it into the other lane. Whatever. I don't know.
0: I was always good at darts, so I always wondered, would I be good at axe throwing?
1: It takes a little more strength, I think.
0: I would think, and I'm not strong.
1: I don't know.
0: I'm very weak.
1: Well, see, this would be very good team building. Maybe we should talk to the boss about
0: that. That'd be a good idea.
1: At Apex. But yes, as of tomorrow morning, don't forget about that, because that's a really good deal. And I mentioned that big summer family deal, weekdays. And it'll get you $100, four people, 1 hour bowling, shoes, soda, pizza, choice of laser tag, or 30-minute arcade card as of June 22nd on the weekdays. Pretty cool. All right, we have a wind advisory from now until 6 p.m. Cloudy early showers, high about 80 today. Clouds overnight down to the 50s, and it looks like it's going to get those clouds out of here by tomorrow, and a nice weekend is ahead. In fact, highs in the 70s under mostly sunny skies on Friday. That seems spectacular. 62 in Syracuse, 634 with Ted and Amy on 93Q, the number one hit music station.

0: Cue the number one hit music station. Happy Thursday. It's 6:37. Ted Nemi in the morning. Joey Walker filling in for Ted.
1: Doing a great job, my friend. I'm even giving you tomorrow off. So
0: I appreciate that.
1: You're welcome.
0: Sort of a half day today. Right?
1: We're not going to go down this road.
0: A kind of half day.
1: Well, you're going to be able to leave earlier than you normally do on the day before a holiday weekend, which I don't understand anyway. Whatever. But you're still perturbed. I don't understand that.
0: No, I'm happy.
1: Oh, you're not really that happy.
0: I'm kind of happy. Somewhat happy.
1: 62 in Syracuse, a wind advisory going until 6 p.m. So I think that's probably, the wind is probably the big news. What did Jason Smorin call it? Blustery.
0: Yeah.
1: So yeah, so that's the deal. But I think we're going to get any kind of rain over by early as compared to later. And as I mentioned, we're warming up to the 80s. 62 in Syracuse here at 93Q.
0: What is going on in Hollywood this morning?
1: I thought of you because you're all about these very scary movies.
0: Love
1: and were you
0: movies.
1: A fan of The Ring?
0: Of course.
1: Well, the little girl, DeVay Chase, who played Samara in The Ring.
0: Yeah.
1: She died at the
0: in
1: age
0: real
1: of
0: life?
1: 35.
0: Wait,
1: yes,
0: the little
1: yes.
0: girl, the girl that was like
1: yes,
0: haunting people?
1: Yes, because you mess with it. You mess with it. She was also in a bunch. She was in, actually, she voiced Lilo in Disney's Lilo and Stitch. But she was, I guess, best known for that kind of creepy-looking chick in The Ring. She died at the age of 35.
0: 35?
1: Yeah, she was battling meningitis and blood infections that caused septic complications.
0: Oh, sad.
1: Yes, it is. I feel like there's a lot that happens to child stars that star in those really awful movies. I'm just saying.
0: Like the little girl in Poltergeist.
1: Like bad karma.
0: Remember,
1: I hate to say that.
0: I think the girl in Poltergeist, she died before they were done filming the last movie, part three.
1: I was messing with
0: it. And they had to film it without her.
1: But anyway, she will, and that very tragic, obviously, dead at the age of 35. Yeah. Alicia Keys will perform Empire State of Mind at today's New York Knicks championship parade.
0: Oh, that's gonna be crazy.
1: Celebrating the team's first title in 53 years. They already set cars on fire. Where are we going to go from there? But they announced the Grammy winner would close the parade with the Jay-Z collaboration during the 1 p.m. ceremony at City Hall following the Canyon of Heroes procession. And yes, let's hope that the parade is just happy and confetti-filled.
0: Why, when your team wins, is that an option? Why is it that we want to set a car on fire because our team won? You would think anger.
1: The six school buses that were transporting the World Cup goers, or like that was crazy. Yeah. I don't know.
0: And why do they always climb traffic poles when their team wins?
1: Well,
0: your team won.
1: Yeah.
0: Can't you just like celebrate, be happy, cheer, clap?
1: You always see footage of when we won the championship up at SU back in 2003, right?
0: They were climbing the trees,
1: I remember.
0: And there
1: was a lot of hoopla. So people were climbing there. They weren't setting anything on fire, and everybody was very excited. But I always see that video. It was, you know, the videos up on the SU hill. They were getting a little crazy.
0: Yeah, I remember I got flashed.
1: Oh.
0: Because after they won the championship, I wanted to go see the chaos. So I drove through downtown Syracuse after it happened.
1: Okay.
0: And a girl flashed me.
1: Well, you can.
0: That was my fond memory of
1: that. Should your city win the championship, you can flash people, I would think.
0: But not set a car on fire.
1: No. See, there's a fine line there. Yeah.
0: Yeah.
1: And speaking of New York City, we keep talking about it. There's a lot of different celebrations for America's, what are we calling it?
0: America's
1: 250th.
0: What are we calling it?
1: Semi-quincentennial. I'm going to ask you about this in 10 minutes because we're celebrating our patriotic pause.
0: I might forget
1: Semi-quincentennial. I'm going to quiz
0: really
1: you on.
0: Stick.
1: So, anyway, Macy's in New York City celebrating America's 250th birthday. It's 50th annual 4th of July fireworks spectacular. And they have a bunch of celebrities. Again, this is New York. Post Malone, Blake Shelton, Salt and Peppa, Noah Kahan, Bebe Rexha, Shaboozy. The nation's largest Independence Day celebration will launch 85,000 shells in 30 colors from six barges positioned in New York City, plus debut a new laser show. So I know those of you who are maybe you're staying here, maybe you're making plans to travel, but New York is definitely something that is going to show our America's 250th semi-quincentennial.
0: The 250th. The 250th.
1: You said bicentennial. Oh, no, you didn't.
0: No.
1: You weren't around. He was not even around 50 years.
0: America's 250.
1: Whatever.
0: I like that better.
1: Okay. Right.
0: Thanks for the rundown. It's 642 with Ted Namey on 93Q.
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0: As you make your way into work this morning, no major issues at the moment. We do have some ongoing road work on the highways and on the streets throughout downtown Syracuse, so make sure you slow your speeds down. Be prepared for that. And also, tomorrow and Saturday, the Syracuse Juneteenth Festival will be happening in downtown Syracuse. That's going to be causing for some street closures in certain areas with no parking, so be prepared for that, too, this weekend.
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1: Have you put your sexy on yet?
0: I didn't take it off, Amy. 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
1: We are so action-packed that we want to unveil today's Patriotic Pause winner, sponsored by our friends at Country Max, because in just a couple of weeks, we are celebrating what, Joey? The country's...
0: America's 250.
1: Semi-quincentennial. Yeah, you just knocked my socks off. I was like, don't you remember the bicentennial? And then no. I remembered, you know, you weren't born yet. Ugh. But anyway, we're very excited about that. And we're celebrating not only the country's 250th birthday, but we're celebrating our pets with their patriotic spirit. Get it? So today's winner is 6-year-old Ginger, a mixed breed Chihuahua and Terrier owned by Jennifer Wheeler of East Syracuse.
0: So cute.
1: Jennifer winning a $20 Country Max gift card for all of her pet needs. And Ginger is dressed, got a very cute like headpiece on with all red, white, and blued up and a little, what do we say, a little neck bracelet, like a scarf? Is it a scarf?
0: Is that what that is?
1: I'm not quite sure, but Ginger is bringing it, and Ginger is celebrating the country's 250th birthday.
0: And Ginger is wishing that nobody would be celebrating with fireworks this year, I'm sure.
1: Ginger is hoping nobody does. So far, we've had some guinea pigs, we've had a kitty, we've had a dog. We take all kinds of pets, whether they're feathered, or they have scales, or they have fur. So keep them coming, because we're going to do this every week right through June 11th. So even after we celebrate the country's
0: bicentennial. No, what is it? What are we calling it?
1: Oh.
0: What's that long title?
1: I know. Once you start saying it, because it took me about 6 months, I kept like peppering it in and I could never remember. So it's all right. You should get it by July 4th, though.
0: Let's hope.
1: All right? Just like Ginger, who will be hopefully in one of the area parades or something like that. But get
0: looking
1: your
0: adorable
1: winning in for our Patriotic Pause competition sponsored by Country Max.
0: It's 6:53 with Ted and Amy on 93Q.
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0: In the Traffic Link, no major issues at the moment. I do want to give you a heads up, though. Tomorrow and Saturday, the Syracuse Juneteenth Festival will be happening in downtown Syracuse. That could be causing some street closures and certain areas with no parking, so be prepared for that over the weekend. That's a look at the 93Q Traffic Link.
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1: We have a wind advisory. It's going to be pretty windy today. It is warming up nicely, and I think any kind of rain showers will be done early. But just be prepared for a little bit of blustery conditions. Highs in the 80s today. That wind advisory until 6 p.m. It's 62 in Syracuse at 6:54. Good morning. Here's what's happening. All right, I got a little bit more of the scoop regarding the memorandum signed yesterday by President Trump and the President of Iran digitally. I guess on Sunday, the memorandum of understanding between the U.S. and Iran that ends the war was signed by Vice President Vance and the Speaker of Iran on Sunday and witnessed by President Trump. Yesterday, they both signed it digitally, so they're not meeting until Friday, but initial talks between the U.S. and Iran are still planned for Switzerland, a mountaintop resort, on Friday, following the signing of ceasefire agreement. Now, I guess this means that things are going to open up, that everybody is stopping firing on everybody else, that Iran will not develop any nuclear weapons, and the Strait of Hormuz will open. But good
0: news.
1: Let's
0: hope. Fingers crossed that this continues to be a good news story.
1: Four former Mid-State Corrections officers have been sentenced for their roles in the death of an inmate. It happened in Oneida County Court yesterday. Caleb Blair sentenced to 11 years in prison for manslaughter in connection with the death of 22-year-old Messiah Nantwi back in March of last year. Craig Klemick was sentenced to 9 months for offering a false instrument for filing. Nathan Palmer sentenced to 1 year of conditional discharge for the same charge, as well as hindering prosecution. Joshua Bartlett was sentenced to 2 years in county jail for the same charges, but also added to that sexual assault in a separate case. Another corrections officer will be sentenced next month. And I know it's only Thursday, but we're talking about tomorrow's sweet deal of the week because Joey and I won't be here to tell you about it. So set something on your phone or whatever you need to do as of 8 o'clock tomorrow morning, because Apex Entertainment is our sweet deal of the week. Beginning tomorrow, you can get a $50 gift certificate for only $25. Rob Lutzi is their senior director of marketing, and he says you can't really pick a favorite at Apex.
6: I think, Amy, it's all of the above, simply because we have everything under one roof. It's not like you get to go from one place to the other. For example, if you're coming to Destiny, there's other places certainly within the mall, but not anything that has what we have all under one roof. So there'll be people that come and bowl and watch some games and whatnot on the TVs. They can certainly eat while they're there bowling, and just then drifting over, spending some time in the arcade. But axe throwing, nobody else in the area has that, and our laser tag arena is certainly one of the more popular attractions.
1: So there you go. You bring a family, then you'll all find something that you want to do, even if you just want to have some dinner, because they have a really good menu. What was I seeing? 65 items that they can make gluten-free on their
0: menu.
1: Isn't
0: that crazy?
1: 65 items.
0: That's
1: pretty much anything on there. So we'll be hearing more about the food coming up next hour, but as of 8 o'clock tomorrow morning, our sweet deal of the week with Apex Entertainment. We have a wind advisory from now until 6 p.m. Cloudy early shower, but that's getting over with and warming up nicely. It's already, past 60, so I appreciate that. High about 80 today. Clouds overnight down to 50 and mostly sunny, looking like a great Juneteenth weekend. Highs of 70 with some sunny skies tomorrow. 62 in Syracuse, 657 with Ted and Amy on 93Q. 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
0: 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It's Ted and Amy in the morning. 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

0: 93Q, the number one hit music station. 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
1: It's hard not to get spoiled this time of year with our holiday weekends because, you know, I feel like we just got done with Memorial Day.
0: Yeah.
1: And then this is, you know, celebrating Juneteenth, which is extremely important. And more businesses are now not doing anything tomorrow because it's a national holiday.
0: And this one's still a little bit new to us.
1: Yeah.
0: Kind of new. So we're not kind of used to it.
1: Yeah.
0: But it's nice having that June
1: day and then off. July 4th weekend where we get the third off, I guess. And then we go through a stretch. If you don't have vacation days, you go through quite a stretch.
0: You got that August stretch. Which is tough.
1: Till Labor Day.
0: Then you have the Labor Day, which is good. It's late this year,
1: and
0: but that's good.
1: All the way till Thanksgiving, right? Then we got a lot of days going.
0: And then then you're checked out. Yeah, but when Thanksgiving to New Year's completely, at least I am completely checked out.
1: I feel like that's kind of this time of year too, because you're thinking, all right, I got 4 days. Then I got to work 3. Then you know what I mean?
0: Yeah.
1: I don't know. I kind of it's
0: these little vacation days are nice.
1: Very easy to get spoiled this time of year, but enjoy it. That's the reason why we're kind of wrapping stuff up for the week today. Our sweet deal we're talking about and all that kind of stuff. By the way, if you are picking up a prize, we are closed for Juneteenth tomorrow, and we're closing a little bit early this afternoon. So in terms of prize pickup, just remember that. I don't like to send people down here, and we're not here to give you your prize. But speaking of prizes, let's send someone to Big Don's Wild River Outdoor Fun Center, a $20 gift certificate right up on Route 31 in Cicero. I was just talking about, I mean, they've had mini golf for a long time. They have laser tag. They have ice cream. They just launched on Memorial Day Crazy Cornhole, which is just
0: sounds
1: like
0: fun.
1: A mini golf course, but instead of hitting the ball, you throw the cornhole bag. So, yeah, you can go on the course. So if you're, you know, you have big friends, I think they have windmills and all that kind of stuff that you can try to avoid, and it seems kind of fun.
0: I like that. It's different.
1: $20 to spend at Big Don's Wild Outdoor Fun Center. We'll take callers 10, 11, 12, 421, 9393. We'll play some Brilliant or BS next here at 93Q.
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0: In the 93Q Traffic Link for your Thursday drive in this morning, no major issues at the moment. We do have some ongoing road work in the area that may be causing some slowdowns as you head in. And I do want to mention tomorrow and Saturday, the Syracuse Juneteenth Festival will be happening in downtown Syracuse, which will be causing some street closures in certain areas with no parking too. So be prepared for that over the weekend. 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
0: It is 7:11 with Ted Neamy in the morning on 93Q, and we're playing Brilliant or BS right now. We're joined with caller number 10. Hi, what's your name?
4: Tatum.
1: What is it? Tatum?
4: Aiden.
1: All right, Aiden.
0: Good morning, Aiden.
1: You know, Aiden, I feel like you might know this because it has to do with Toy Story. Are you a fan of Toy Story?
4: Yep.
1: Okay. Oh. Well, then Aiden might be all about this. So here we go. What is Woody's last name from Toy Story? And if you don't know this, I guess Tom Hanks, who voices Woody, he did not even know this. But is it Walker, as in like Joey? Like Walker. So is it Woody Walker?
0: Woody Walker.
1: Is it Woody Pride or is it Woody Trotterman?
0: I don't even know this.
1: What do you think, Aiden?
4: Woody Pride?
1: It's Woody Pride. Yes,
0: look
1: it
0: at
1: is.
0: That.
1: Which is, oh my, wow.
0: Well, this is a big deal.
1: Very exciting. Yes, Aiden, are you heading into school today, you crazy guy?
4: Yeah.
1: Yeah, all right. Well, you got $20 to spend at Big Don's Wild River Outdoor Fun Center to use during your summer vacation. Does that sound fun?
4: Yes.
1: Okay. Aww. Perfect.
0: Well,
1: and
0: enjoy.
1: By the way, I guess they were talking about this, and Jesse and Woody both have the same last name, but they're not related.
0: What?
1: Because they have kind of a romantic tinge.
0: Well, I hope not.
1: Well, so
0: what is Toy Story teaching us here?
1: Maybe nobody asked before, but yeah, the last name is Pride.
0: Okay, all
1: things we learned during Brilliant or BS here on 93Q, am I right?
0: Yes, that's true. Congratulations, Aiden. 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

0: Maybe. Olivia Dean on 93Q, the number one hit music station. Good morning. It is 7:19. It's Ted and Amy in the morning. Joey Walker in for Ted on your Thursday.
1: We are very excited. It's another Crime in the Q's Thursday here on 93Q, and he's very busy, but was able to join us this month. It's our Onondaga County District Attorney, William Fitzpatrick. Nice to see you.
2: Good morning. Nice to see you. Good to see you, Joe. We have a bolo out for Ted. We're worried about him.
1: No, he's all right. We made him take vacation.
0: Vacation and colonoscopy.
1: He's
0: got a little bit of both going on.
2: Man, that sounds great. What's next, root canal?
1: He was like, well, I got to take one day off. I might as well take vacation during my colonoscopy. But that's okay. You know, we don't have to focus on this because I know Crime in the Q's is all about local. But I just thought it was, you know, really good news that we may have a deal regarding the U.S. and Iran, and just the vibe as we're heading into July 4th. I mean, this is big, right? For not just the overall enthusiasm, but politics and everything in general.
2: It's a very interesting time to be alive. The Chinese say, may you live in interesting times, and this is certainly that. I know you guys have been struggling with what to call the 250th anniversary, but I wish people would study more about the history. About the foundations of the republic. We're not a democracy, we're a republic, and the infighting that went on about slavery and religion and separation of church and state and how that all came about. And I agree, people get extreme reactions to President Trump. Some people worship him, some people have a cult-like following of the guy, and some people absolutely hate the guy. And but you can't deny that he is, he follows up on what he says. He says Iran is not going to have a nuclear weapon. And people are already, without even seeing the text of the agreement, clamoring to say, Obama had this done. Well, no, Obama didn't have it done. Obama, right now, the mullahs would be, under the Obama agreement, would be allowed to establish nuclear weapons. Israel can be wiped out with two nuclear bombs, gone. Immediately incinerated and never to exist again, which is their goal. And I give the president a tremendous amount of credit. He backed it up. He backed up his words with military force, brought the mullahs to the table. You don't know who you're negotiating with. You don't know who's still alive and who's actually in charge there. But I wish nothing but, peace for the world and success and a great future for the Persian people.
1: Yeah, and I'm just glad that this is all getting settled, because it just felt like heading into the big celebration, it just would not be
2: better,
1: the same.
2: Are we better off now in our relations with Iran than we were, 6 months ago? The answer is unquestionably yes. Their military, their navy is non-existent. Their military has been decimated, and their ability to create a nuclear bomb has been thwarted.
1: Yes, and they're still going to Switzerland. I just hope he doesn't ruin it as they meet face-to-face. I just feel like, they're going to be on a mountaintop.
2: Yeah, it'd be like his last interview where he tells this guy, I'm out of here.
1: All right, you were just in, again, Oneida County yesterday for some more sentencing. Is that wrapping up? I feel like you've been there for a year and a half.
2: Yeah, it's been a while because it blossomed, unfortunately, into two cases instead of one. And on the Messiah Nantwi case, we have one sentencing left. It's an agreed-upon sentence, so there'll be no suspense about that. And that will be the last case pending. Next phase, of course, will be the appeals. Not everybody is appealing. Most of the people have waived appeal. But on the Messiah Nantwi case, we charged 15 people. We convicted 15 people. On the Robert Brooks case, we charged 13 people. We convicted 11 people. But all 13 on that case and all 15 on the other case have been fired. They'll no longer ever serve in a correctional facility again, thank God. And it's a sorry chapter in the history of the justice system in New York, and I hope it leads to good things. There's some legislation that I've been trying to get passed. Naturally, it's been thwarted by the speaker, as is usual, which is really, really unfortunate. But that's the way business is done in Albany.
1: And you were talking about a decision that was made that now has to, prisons have to be visited every year. Talk a little bit more about that.
2: Yeah, Rowan Wilson, who is the chief judge of the state of New York, chief of the court of appeals, he has mandated that all judges visit a correctional facility once a year. And there's, I'm actually in favor of that. I think it's a good idea. I'm not sure that they'll get a real sense of what, it, you know, kind of like the Nazis visiting the Stalags in, you know, World War II, or the Red Cross visiting, and, you know, all of a sudden everybody had fresh blankets and everything. But I would suggest that they also be mandated to visit rape crisis centers, child advocacy centers, emergency rooms, crisis response teams, and do a ride-along with police. Not all at sure. the same time. We, yeah. we want them to be judges at some point, but I just thought there ought to be a little balancing of the scales there.
1: Oh, good. We'll have more crime in the queues with our Onondaga County... What is your name? William Fitzpatrick, our district attorney.
2: Fitz. Nobody calls me William. I haven't been called William in a long time.
1: I can't call you Fitz or Bill, though.
2: Why not?
1: I don't know. I want to show a little...
2: I've known you for 40 years.
1: Joey was a little intimidated you were coming
0: Very
1: in.
0: Intimidated.
2: Yeah. Well, he has a record. I mean, he not only spins
0: you
2: records, but...
1: More Crime in the Cues is coming up after my news here at 93Q.
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0: In the Traffic Link, no major issues at the moment. We do have some ongoing road work in the area, so make sure you slow your speeds down in those zones. And tomorrow and Saturday, the Syracuse Juneteenth Festival is happening in downtown Syracuse, which will be causing some street closures and certain areas with no parking. So be prepared for that over the holiday weekend. 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
6: 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It's Amy Robbins with this week's Birdie 30. Ruby-throated hummingbirds beat their wings up to 50 times per second, and they can fly forward, backward, and even hover in place. They also migrate thousands of miles each year, often crossing the Gulf of Mexico in one flight. They prefer hummingbird feeders filled with fresh

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0: We have that wind advisory in effect from now until 6 p.m., so just be ready for that. It's going to be windy. It's still going to be warm, so I don't think we have to worry about the temperature, but still, it is going to be a little bit windy right up until 6. Otherwise, just some clouds around, 62 in Syracuse at 7:30. Good morning. Here's what's happening. The news brought to you by William Matar. An inmate at Oneida County Correctional Facility has been charged following a fight involving another inmate. It was reported there are possibly a jailhouse made weapon involved. None was recovered. The victim sustained some injury to his head and was treated at the facility. 22-year-old Jamar Blanco of Utica has been charged with attempted assault. Rex Howerman, better known as the Gilgo Beach serial killer, was sentenced yesterday to spend the rest of his life in prison. The 62-year-old architect admitted to biting and strangling 8 women, which I think is just the tip of the iceberg, between 1993 and 2010. A New York judge imposed 3 life sentences for first-degree murder, as well as 4 consecutive terms of 25 years to life for second-degree murder. And the kids will be home on summer break soon, and if you want to plan ahead and get a day of fun for them, at half price, Apex Entertainment is our sweet deal of the week beginning tomorrow morning. Joey and I won't be here for Juneteenth, so I'm just making you plan ahead. As of 8 a.m., you can get a $50 gift certificate for only $25. Rob Lutzi is their senior director of marketing. He says they have a much bigger menu than you might think.
1: Definitely not just a pub menu, but I mean, we pride ourselves on the pretzel, the largest pretzel in Syracuse. You know, the pizzas are all made right there on site. Wings, chicken fingers, you know, all these handheld sandwiches, but there's a lot of different options as well. Everything can be customized, whether it be those events we were talking about or, you know, the different things that do come out. We'd like to spruce up the menu sporadically as well.
0: So there you go. And we mentioned as of June 22nd, too, they're doing this summer family deal. Weekdays, $100 for people. You get bowling, you get shoes, you get pizza, you get soda.
2: Incredible
0: deal.
2: And
0: you also have your choice of either a 30-minute arcade card or laser tag. So if you're looking for some sort of bargain, you get

0: of these gift certificates that will pay for that, and it'll only cost you $50.
1: You know your kids are going to be bored over summer break at some point.
0: There you go. As of 8 o'clock tomorrow morning, don't forget. We have a wind advisory again. It's going to be pretty blustery, although warm, kind of tropical breeze until 6 p.m. Cloudy, some early showers, high of 80. Clouds overnight down to 50, and mostly sunny skies on your Friday. Highs in the 70s, 62 in Syracuse. More crime in the Cuse with our Onondaga County District Attorney, William Fitzpatrick, coming up in just minutes here at 93Q, the number one hit music station.

0: Tame Impala and Jenny with Dracula 93 Q, the number one hit music station. Ted and Amy in the morning. Joey in for Ted. It's 7:36 on your Thursday.
1: It is the third Thursday of the month, and that means that we have another edition of Crime in the Q's with our Onondaga County District Attorney William Fitzpatrick. I'm really taking you outside of Crime in the Q's. I just had that news story about the serial killer downstate, and I don't know. Is this good news that it's... Is it still serial killer time around anywhere? Like, it seems like it's tougher and tougher to get away with things because of all the cameras and all the technology and all that. Or is that a very naive way of thinking?
2: Not at all. Likelihood of someone getting away with a murder in Syracuse is very low. We have such a tremendous police department. But with Uhrman down in Suffolk, that is a tribute, really, to cutting-edge science. We're talking about human hair, and traditionally, to get DNA from a hair, you would have to have the root attached to the hair, and that you could get what's called nuclear DNA, and I could get a full profile of the person. If I just had the hair, I would be limited to the maternal lineage of the suspect. So it could be the defendant, could be his brother, could be a distant cousin or something, if they had the same great-grandmother along those lines. And what the DA did down in Suffolk, Ray Tierney, was Ray had his team reach out to some new boutique labs, and they were able to extract a full DNA profile from things like hair and other microscopic items that were left on the various eight bodies, and then unify all of them. They had a very, very long, what we call in New York, a Fry hearing, to determine whether or not the science is reliable and then should be admitted in a court of law. And so that case is going to reverberate for years throughout the country as a testament to the science of how you catch people.
1: That's amazing.
0: Wow, that is crazy.
1: Yeah, I mean, You hear about all of these decades-long killings that happened, four decades, and I just feel like, with even highways and things, there's just more ways to record everything that happens, and so hopefully that's a good sign when it comes to people getting away.
2: I mean, first thing we ask now on any major investigation, homicide, kidnapping, sexual assault, is cameras. And we have a crime analysis center, so we can look at a particular neighborhood and say, okay, we don't have a cop's camera there, which is government run, but we do have, three stores, an ATM, a couple of people have bling, and then we round up the video before it gets erased. And, I talked to Mayor Owens about this, and she's in total agreement that we need to upgrade the quality of the cop's cameras. I mean, remember when little Lexi was killed, we had the three killers on videotape, but you couldn't distinguish facial features because the quality was so bad.
1: Speaking of tracking down people that are right here in Syracuse, how about the dude that was in Florida, no, maybe California, that was arrested for a murder back here in Syracuse?
2: Right.
1: Just recently, last week.
2: Right.
1: How do they do that?
2: He's in San Bernardino, California.
1: California.
2: So there's a computer system. If I arrest, John Doe in Topeka, we're going to find out who he is.
1: So he's arrested.
2: And then we find out Dallas PD wants him for a homicide. So
1: if you ever wanted to disappear after doing something really bad, you just think you'd go across the country. How would they find you unless you got caught again with something?
2: You could go to a Pauly Shore movie theater because nobody ever would find you there. Nobody ever goes there. That's one way of getting away. Or you could go to a country we don't have an extradition treaty with.
1: I guess so. Oh, see, you've thought about this.
2: I like to stay one step ahead of my opponents.
1: All right, one more question before we let you go, because it's graduation season, and I feel like those who are maybe not sure what their future holds, why would you recommend getting into a career of law or being, a prosecutor, anything like that? Like, what would you think would be inspiring to do that?
2: I've been doing this for almost half a century, and I've never worked a day in my life, and that's the best way I can describe it. I was 11 years old. My dad was my hero. He still is. He's deceased, but he's still my hero, and he handed me a book about the Lindbergh kidnapping case, and I read it cover to cover. It was kind of heady stuff for an 11-year-old, but it described how they caught him back in the 30s with forensic evidence. I mean, Hopman went to his grave contending that we were killing an innocent man, which is not, in my opinion, realistic at all. He was guilty as hell. And that just inspired me, and plus my dad being a New York City cop. And you never have a job where you can get more satisfaction and good feeling than you can in law enforcement. People are at the lowest points of their lives, and they look to you and they say, you got to make sense of this for me. You got to get me justice. That is a tremendous responsibility. And when you do it and you accomplish it, you have friends for life. I mean, every murder case I've ever had, I've made a friend, with the exception of Newlander. Everybody hates me there. But other than that, you get cards, you get Christmas cards, you get...
1: Because you changed their lives. Yeah. At least in a moment. You're right, when they were down the most.
2: Yeah, Jenny Lynn Watson's parents, they're down and they moved south. They still communicate with me. Jenny Lynn's sister, Lauren, she's in the FBI, God bless her. And, you know, I had a little something to do with that, helping her get there. Things like that. Okay. You know, my life has meaning to it, and that's important.
1: Well, it's good to see you. I know you're good busy next month, so yeah. I can't promise you that you'll see Joey other than, I don't know, if you're tracking him down.
0: No.
1: You're not intimidated anymore, though, right? I told you he's
0: very
1: a nice guy.
0: Very nice guy, yes.
1: Our Onondaga County District Attorney, William Fitzpatrick, for another edition of Crime in the Q's. Thanks for being here.
2: Thank you, guys. Good to see you.
0: It's 7:42 with Ted and Amy on 93Q.
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0: Should be all good at the moment on your major routes and highways as you head into work this morning. We do have some ongoing road work in the area, so make sure you do slow your speeds down in those zones. And school buses are out just for another week or so, so make sure you slow your speeds down and watch out for them. And I do want to mention tomorrow and Saturday, the Syracuse Juneteenth Festival, that's happening in downtown Syracuse, which will be causing some street closures in certain areas with no parking too. So be prepared for that this weekend. 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
0: In the 93Q Traffic Link, as you head into work this morning, no major issues at the moment. We do have some ongoing road work in the area, so keep that in mind and make sure you slow your speeds down in those zones. And tomorrow and Saturday, the Syracuse Juneteenth Parade and Festival will be happening throughout downtown Syracuse. That's going to be causing some street closures in certain areas and some no parking, too. So be prepared for that over the weekend. 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
4: Kind of windy today, although it is going to warm up nicely. So, I mean, you know, a little bit of rain this morning. I think things are going to get out of the way. But that wind advisory going until 6 p.m. It's 64 in Syracuse at 752. Good morning. Here's what's happening. Four former Mid-State Corrections officers have been sentenced for their roles in the death of an inmate. It happened in Oneida County Court yesterday. Caleb Blair was sentenced to 11 years in prison for manslaughter in connection with the death of 22-year-old Messiah Notwe back in March of last year. Craig Kelmick was sentenced to 9 months for offering a false instrument for filing. Nathan Palmer sentenced to 1 year conditional discharge for the same charge, as well as hindering prosecution. And Joshua Bartlett sentenced to 2 years in county jail for the same charge. Also, another sexual assault separate case. Another corrections officer will be sentenced next month. Well, this is big on the international front. President Trump and Iranian President Masoud Pezeshkian, I was just going to say the Iranian president. I never get any of the foreign names right. Digitally signed a memorandum of understanding yesterday to end the war that began on February 28th. Both sides commit to immediate termination of military operations and further negotiations within 60 days. The U.S. will lift all sanctions on Iran and unfreeze assets, while Iran reaffirms it will not develop nuclear weapons. They are still planning to meet in that mountaintop resort in Switzerland, which scares me a little tomorrow, but we'll see. I feel like digitally that's been signed. Let's hope nobody gets mad at each other and it continues.
0: So we're getting close. We're not there yet, but very close.
4: It sounds like, I guess they haven't affirmed if the Strait of Hormuz is opening today or very soon, or if they're waiting until this meeting, but things are going in the right direction. Meanwhile, attorneys for Luigi Mangione plan to present an affirmative psychiatric defense at his state trial, alleging he suffered an extreme emotional disturbance at the time of the killing of United Healthcare CEO Brian Thompson. This was the murder that was done right in plain sight with so many people right down in New York. And I guess this was kind of first prosecutors were notified in September regarding they may go with the psychiatric defense. Mangione's next hearing for his state case is scheduled for August 11th. And yeah, the kids will be home before we know it, right? And it's not always going to be warm and sunny for them to go outside. So this would be a perfect opportunity to get a sweet deal, half price, a sweet deal of the week beginning tomorrow at 8 a.m. You can get a $50 gift certificate for only $25 to Apex Entertainment at Destiny USA. Rob Lutzi is their senior director of marketing, and he says they have a great summer family deal kicking off.
5: June 22nd, we're kicking off a new promotion summer family deal, which is available weekdays during regular business hours. So for four guests, for just $100, it includes our bowling, the shoe rental, pizza, soda, and choice of either laser tag or a 30-minute arcade card. So to combine all of that, it's certainly cost-effective to take advantage of that summer family deal that we just are starting.
4: So there you go, June 22nd. So you get the sweet deal as of tomorrow at 8 o'clock, and if you buy two of them.
0: You can use it towards that, right?
4: Yeah, you buy two of them, then you can get that for $100 for the entire family of four, which is pretty cool.
0: That's incredible.
4: Or, again, $25 will get you $50. We're just talking about this today because Joey and I aren't here tomorrow, so set an alarm in your phone or whatever you got going. Sweet deal, of course, right on the right-hand side at 93Q.com. We have that wind advisory from now until 6 p.m. Cloudy, early showers, high about 80 today. Cloudy, early, lows. I've been saying highs. Lows in the 50s all night. And then mostly sunny skies, highs in the 70s tomorrow. There we go. 62 in Syracuse, 755 with Ted and Amy on 93Q.
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0: Well, good morning and happy Thursday. 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
4: You're rocking over there, babe. You are rocking.
0: It is a summer to remember here on 93Q. And to celebrate, we want to hook you up with a summer surprise.
4: 421-9393. We'll take the 10th caller. I don't even know how Joey's going to give it away, but I'm sure it's going to be fantastic. And it's coming up next here at 93Q.

0: of ours, I Just Might, 93Q, the number one hit music station, Ted and Amy in the Morning at 8:04, and it is a summer to remember, and we are joined with Michelle, caller number 10. Good morning, Michelle.
1: Good morning.
2: Are you in the summertime frame of mind yet, Michelle?
1: I'm getting there as soon as the weather changes.
2: Yeah. Oh, well, it's warm. It's just it's a little windy today, but I think this is going to make you feel really good winning a Summer to Remember prize. So how are we going to do this today, Joey?
0: Well, I heard that you're able to fish in your pond in the backyard.
2: Well, one of our coworkers, Eric, thinks that he's going to bring his son over to fish. I don't know if there's any fish
0: in
2: the pond.
0: They might not catch anything. So we're going to see. We put the prize in your pond.
2: Okay.
0: So I decided we'll take out the fishing rod. We'll give it a try.
2: Geez. All right,
0: and see
2: Michelle.
0: If we can grab the prize out of your pond.
2: Are you a fisher person, Michelle?
1: I am.
2: Oh, okay. Great. Okay. All right. Well, you should be all about this then.
0: Grab the fishing rod. Let's do it. Let's see what we got. Oh, all right, then.
2: Not that big of a pond. So.
0: Okay.
2: Okay, wow.
0: Reel it in.
2: Let's be all the way
0: here
2: down.
0: It goes.
2: Wow, okay. Here
0: reel
2: we go.
0: It in.
2: Oh, wow.
0: All and right. We got it.
2: Hey. It's a little slimy, and it might be suffering from duck itch. But other than that, we have an Apex Entertainment $50 gift certificate to
0: Yay!
2: Give away, which is perfect, Michelle.
1: Awesome.
2: We were talking all this morning. You can get another Apex gift certificate half price as of 8 o'clock tomorrow morning, okay?
1: Perfect. Thank you.
2: All
0: You're
2: right,
0: so
2: you
0: welcome.
2: Got it.
0: Congratulations,
2: Michelle.
0: You're a winner with 93Q, the number one hit music station.

0: Sabrina Carpenter, Manchild, 93Q, the number one hit music station. Ted and Amy in the morning, 8:08.
1: Hi, you're running.
0: On your Thursday.
1: Tune in. You're putting up the volume. You're changing things. You all right?
0: A lot of knobs.
1: There's a lot.
0: A lot of pushing buttons.
1: You're known for your knobs, Joey Walker.
0: And I've been known for pushing buttons.
1: So,
0: according to my wife, I do that a lot.
1: All the time. We have that wind advisory. She's looking a little bit stormy right now.
0: Yeah. Not looking great.
1: We could get maybe some rain showers around. Things are supposed to kind of clear up, though. That wind advisory is only till 6 p.m. Then we have some clouds and, yes, early showers. But 68 already in Syracuse here at 93Q.
0: It's a group therapy Thursday.
1: Workplace issue today.
0: Oh, yeah.
1: And what we determined when we read this letter, which is, by the way, anonymously left right up on our 93Q.com website, right up on our group therapy Thursday. And I put the link just above the letter if anybody has any issues or concerns. I feel like our listeners just kind of let her go, and you're going to get a lot of different opinions, but it's kind of nice. I would think that if you had some sort of an issue and you hear all different opinions, you can kind of determine one yourself.
0: Yeah.
1: So very proud of my signature that I made up today. Nip it in the butt in Baldwinsville.
0: Love it.
1: Dear Ted and Amy, I've come across an awkward situation at work and would love the help of your listeners to address it. My coworkers and I, all women, work in a busy public-facing profession. Our manager is male and wears pants that, to put it mildly, do not fit him, often riding way too low and exposing a lot of his backside. We've grown accustomed to looking away as necessary, but recently our customers have started voicing their discomfort as well. We're unsure how to bring the situation up with him. My husband feels it would be best to pull him aside and speak to him person to person, but because of the role and our gender difference, I have not been able to bring myself to do it. My coworkers feel the same way. We keep hoping that either a customer will lodge a formal complaint or that his manager will stop by at the right time to notice the issue. Neither is happening. Help, what should I do? And yes, we've signed it, Nip It in the Butt in Baldwinsville. So would you like to read any comments?
0: Or? Sure. All yeah. Right. Ryan says, agreed with not talking to HR, talking to him privately. Also mentions using AI to come up with a script on what you, on what to tell the person too.
1: I mean, people do that.
0: Yeah.
1: I feel like around here, if people really want to put something in writing, they kind of help you determine how to say it.
0: Yeah.
1: Lisa writes, just pull him aside and say something discreetly. He may not be aware. Why wait for a customer to say something? That's humiliating. Would you want to walk around with a booger hanging out of your nose all day? Just to come home and have a family member point it out. Wouldn't you think to yourself, gee, I wish someone had let me know sooner. How embarrassing. I do relate to that, Lisa Ann, but I'm still saying, don't you think you would know?
0: That's what I was going to say. The booger in the nose thing, you don't know.
1: You don't know.
0: I feel for that person, but I'm not feeling for the butt crack showing. If my shirt lifts up, I know that I'm exposed on the back end. And I told you this earlier. What I do is I always have an undershirt on. I tuck my undershirt into my shorts or my pants. That way, when I bend over,
1: you don't see that.
0: You never get a glimpse. Because if you've ever seen my butt, I don't have one. It's extremely flat.
1: Right.
0: You don't want to see that.
1: But you would be able to tell just from the wind on your backside.
0: Sure, if I didn't have that undershirt in play, and I did just have a t-shirt on, and I bent over, I would feel the shirt go up, and I would feel that I'm bare on the back end.
1: Yeah, so I do feel like, I mean, maybe his buttocks are desensitized or something.
0: And I feel like it's a funny enough thing to talk about that it shouldn't feel that weird. Like to say to the guy, you know, hey, your butt's exposed. Like, I don't know. I also mentioned, like telling somebody that they smell, I feel like that's the hardest conversation. Yes. That's very difficult.
1: And I mentioned we got a letter like that, too. And so I'm kind of hoping that how we handle one situation, we can handle both of these. So you're kind of encompassing two letters today.
0: I'm just putting myself in his shoes. And if my shirt was lifting up, my butt was showing, if somebody said to me, hey, your butt's showing when you bend over, I would do something to fix it. I wouldn't feel that bad.
1: Okay. All right.
0: So but if you told me I smell.
1: Yeah.
0: That's going right to the heart.
1: Well, so it's sounding like honesty is the best policy, as a lot of times this is the case. But we would love your comments right up on our Ted and Amy 93Q Facebook page. The text line is open. You can call us if you want to give us a call, because we'll share more of your comments coming up for Group Therapy Thursday here on 93Q.
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0: 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We do have some ongoing road work in the area. We do have school buses out, so make sure you do slow your speeds down and pay attention to that. Plus, tomorrow and Saturday, the Syracuse Juneteenth Parade and Festival will be happening throughout downtown Syracuse, and that's going to be causing some street closures and some certain areas in the area, too, without parking. 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

0: 93Q, the number one hit music station. 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It's 8:21. Ted Nemi on your Thursday. Joey Walker filling in for Ted.
1: Don't let these clouds bother you. Things are going to get better.
0: It's going to clear up.
1: It's going to clear up. We may get a little bit of rain. It actually even looks brighter than it did maybe 15 minutes ago.
0: Because I just saw Jason Smurl's in the building, so you got to be careful with the weather
1: forecast. With the Smurl eyes. See, I tell you.
0: He's always listening.
1: When there's like a rain shower in the forecast, and you go, well, actually, it's just cloudy. But I will tell you, he was right on the ball yesterday.
0: Yes, he was.
1: Because the baseball game, which started at 11, was picture perfect.
0: Yeah.
1: It was great. And then it rained a little bit. And then same thing tonight. I think it's going to clear out. They have a big pride night tonight. Really fun jerseys. And so it's going to be fun at MBT Bank Stadium.
0: When he's done with that baseball gig, meteorologist might be the next job for him.
1: I tell you.
0: And he's really good with weather. Guy is good.
1: He's got a lot of talent.
0: Yeah.
1: All right. We are taking some of your comments for Group Therapy Thursday. Nip it in the butt in Baldwinsville. And it's all about a manager at a public-facing job that shows a lot of buttock. And he's the only male in this building, which means that the females know it and are kind of embarrassed, but they're really embarrassed about talking about it. So she's just asking for some help in how to broach the topic, since one of their customers just said something about it, although no one has really filed a formal complaint or anything like that.
0: Yeah. Wendy had commented and said it would be best handled by his supervisor. You can tell them that there has been several complaints, and frankly, you are all not comfortable with seeing his behind. The only situation with that is he is the supervisor, right? I mean, we don't know who's above him.
1: It says,
0: in this situation,
1: they're hoping that his manager stops by. So I think
0: there is somebody higher up
1: that is not located in their building.
0: Yeah.
1: But and it hasn't really happened so that this manager is seen. And he don't want to go over his head, so Lindsay writes, just tell me what restaurant this is and I'll come and say something to him. Restaurant? You think it's a restaurant?
0: That's what I was thinking.
1: Seriously?
0: That was my assumption.
1: I was thinking more like a customer service, like somebody comes to the desk and, that's interesting. Well, that takes on a whole new meaning if there's like food around.
0: Yeah, I was thinking restaurant too.
1: Wow.
0: Kevin said, start making jokes to him. Say it's the crack of dawn or moon's out today. Crack a smile, not your seat. See if he gets the message when you do that. All right, so, you know, make light of it and have a couple jokes. That's not a terrible idea.
1: No, you guys always come up with some great ideas, and you all have different opinions, which is what the magic is of Group Therapy Thursday. So we'll take more of your comments after my news coming up here on 93Q.
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0: In the 93Q Traffic Link for your Thursday drive-in. No major issues at the moment. We do have some ongoing road work in the area. We still got school buses out, so make sure you slow your speeds down and be on the lookout for that. And we got the Syracuse Juneteenth Festival and Parade happening tomorrow and Saturday in downtown Syracuse. That's going to be causing some road closures and also a lot of no parking spots throughout downtown Syracuse. So something to keep in mind for the weekend. 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

0: of windy today, but any kind of rain is going to get over with early. And then we're looking at highs in the 80s today, 70 in Syracuse at 831. Good morning. Here's what's happening. The news brought to you by Best Tile. Well, initial talks between the U.S. and Iran are still planned at the Switzerland Mountaintop Resort tomorrow, following the signing of a ceasefire agreement between Tehran and Washington, according to the Swiss government. Yeah, President Trump and the Iranian president digitally signed its memorandum, which kind of knocks my socks off. I don't know. I, for some reason, thought it had to be done in person.
1: That was the same way the Declaration of Independence was signed
0: digitally.
1: Yes, it was digitally done.
0: Well, in a statement, the Swiss Foreign Ministry said that as things stand, the plan is still for the U.S. and Iran, along with mediators Pakistan and Qatar, to meet tomorrow at the resort for initial negotiations about implementing the agreement. Fingers crossed, everything is good. We just don't want the face-to-face to get angsty. We're hoping everybody gets along tomorrow. I knew you were going to sign it. I'm not going to sign it now. I don't know. I'm a little nervous. After tomorrow, things are going to be
2: better. Just say very little. Just go there. There you go.
0: Little mountaintop resort in Switzerland.

0: Keep it short and simple.
1: Sure.
0: Yeah, that's it.
1: An inmate at Oneida County Correctional Facility has been charged following a fight involving another inmate. Reported there possibly was a jailhouse-made weapon involved, but none was recovered. The victim sustained some injury to his head and was treated at the facility. 22-year-old Jamar Blanco of Utica has been charged with attempted assault. And the kids will be home on summer break soon, and if you want to plan ahead and get a day of fun for them at half price, Apex Entertainment at Destiny USA is our sweet deal of the week. As of 8 o'clock tomorrow morning, you can get a $50 gift certificate for only $25. Rob Lutzi is their senior director of marketing, and he says you can't really pick a favorite activity at Apex.
2: I think, Amy, it's all of the above, simply because we have everything under one roof. It's not like you get to go from one place to the other. For example, if you're coming to Destiny, there's other places certainly within the mall, but not anything that has what we have all under one roof. So there'll be people that come and bowl and watch some games and whatnot on the TVs. They can certainly eat while they're there bowling, and just then drifting over, spending some time in the arcade. But axe throwing, nobody else in the area has that, and our laser tagger arena is certainly one of the more popular attractions.
1: So there you go. And as we've been mentioning too, as of June 22nd, they're launching the summer family deal on weekdays. $100 will get four people 1 hour bowling, shoes, soda, pizza, and a choice of laser tag or 30-minute arcade card. So you can buy your sweet deal tomorrow and then be all set for the summer family deal, which is launching on June 22nd. Very exciting at Apex Entertainment.
0: And parents, they have a full bar. They have a full bar, I do want to mention, too.
1: Just go nice. Right on to 93Q.com. Right on over on the right-hand side, you're going to see Sweet Deal of the Week. Click on it, and you can buy, half price, another sweet deal on 93Q. We have a wind advisory from now until 6 p.m. tonight. Cloudy early showers, high about 80. Down to the 50s tonight, some cloudy skies, and then mostly sunny skies on your Friday. Juneteenth weekend, looking spectacular. 70 in Syracuse, 835 with Ted and Amy. 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
1: I know, looking a little gray. I think we're going to get done with these gray skies at least, or showery skies, early rather than later. That wind advisory is sticking around until 6 p.m. Other than that, we're warming up nicely. 70 in Syracuse here at 93Q.
0: It's Group Therapy Thursday. We got an interesting one today.
1: Yes.
0: Guy at work.
1: Workplace issue.
0: Showing off the butt.
1: I like
0: on
1: to
0: accident.
1: Read this back this time around, because if people are just getting into their cars or whatever. But straight from our anonymous site, I always sign them. You don't even have to leave any contact information. Sometimes you do, and then I will let you know what Thursday we're going to use your letter. We try to use as many as we can, but keep them coming. Thank you, because I feel like you're not going to agree with all the opinions, but you're going to get a lot of them. So, dear Ted and Amy, I've come across an awkward situation at work and would love the help of your listeners. My coworkers and I, all women, work in a busy public-facing profession. Our manager is male and wears pants that, to put it mildly, do not fit him, often riding way too low and exposing a lot of his backside. We've grown accustomed to looking away as necessary. Recently, our customers have started voicing their discomfort as well. We're unsure how to bring the situation up with him. My husband feels it would be best to pull him aside and speak to him person to person, but because of the role and gender difference, I haven't been able to bring myself to do it. My coworkers feel the same way. We keep hoping that either a customer will lodge a formal complaint or his manager will stop by the right time to notice, but neither is happening. Help, what should I do? And yes, we've signed it, nip it in the butt. In Baldwinsville.
0: And we got a lot of comments on the Ted and Amy Facebook page, including one from Susan, who said, I would let HR deal with it about appropriate dress and dress code so he can put it behind him. LOL. Stephanie said, this is what HR is for. Mary said the same thing. This is an HR conversation. So a lot of people bringing up the HR point.
1: Okay, let me ask you something, though, because the letter writer did not say what kind of job it was, other than it was public facing. Do restaurants have HR departments?
0: It's a great point. So if it's a restaurant, I wouldn't think so. And if they did, I don't think it would be on a local level. So I think you'd probably have to get somebody on the corporate end. I mean, depending on what, you know,
1: and again, we don't
0: type
1: know.
0: Of establishment it is.
1: We have no idea if it's a restaurant. You guys both, or you were thinking that.
0: I was thinking restaurant.
1: Oh, I was thinking more like behind the counter kind of a, I don't know, like a parts, an auto parts shop or something. But again, that was not at all something that the letter writer said. So it can be what you want to be. I'm just saying that I feel like there's some, especially mom and pop businesses. Well, no, because they said a manager.
0: Yeah. Maybe
1: he
0: thinks he has a great butt and he just wants to show everybody. You don't think so?
1: And we were just thinking, it seems like you would know that.
0: Yeah.
1: You may not care, but I feel like, although sometimes if I'm wearing a skirt and I go to the bathroom and my skirt is inadvertently tucked in my underwear, sometimes I don't notice right away.
0: Huh.
1: You know what I'm saying?
0: Yeah.
1: Like I feel a breeze and then I'm like, oh, shoot. My skirt is tucked into my underwear.
0: Gotcha.
1: And thankfully, I only work with one or two people that work here. You know what I mean?
0: Yeah.
1: But that can be uncomfortable and I may not notice right away. I'm trying to be sympathetic to this dude who may not know that.
0: No, I feel bad for him. I mean, because he probably doesn't want his butt exposed. He probably wants to know.
1: Would you think?
0: I would think so. He probably wants to stop. I don't think anybody wants to show off their butt. Unless, like, I just always think of myself. I told you. Worst butt known to man.
1: I don't want to see that with anyone, male or female.
0: Even
1: though.
0: If they're attractive.
1: Like a butt crack? No. I mean, we don't
0: want to. Really?
1: No. Why would you want to see that? You would like a manager, let's say it's a female manager at a business.
0: Who I find gorgeous.
1: Showing off their butt crack, Joey. That is so unprofessional.
0: Unprofessional, but
1: yeah,
0: kind
1: well,
0: of hot.
1: I mean, if they're a stripper or something, which they're, I'm not, there's, I love strippers. Clearly. I'm not saying anything wrong
0: with
1: very
0: stripper-friendly
1: working in a
0: morning
1: strip
0: show.
1: Club. Very, very much. I'm just saying, I mean, that does not seem as though that would be professional with either gender, with any and all genders. Trying to be very politically correct here. Well, any kind of gender you are.
0: I'm just shocked by you, though. I would think if it was somebody you're interested in, you wouldn't mind.
1: Seeing a butt crack?
0: If
1: no.
0: They're attractive.
1: Well, no, I would not.
0: Okay. Teach their own. I'm fine with it. If I find the person attractive and they're showing off their butt, so
1: brother.
0: Be it.
1: Okay.
0: So you can continue to comment on the Ted and Amy Facebook page for our situation this morning and hopefully help this person out.
1: We would love that. And as I said, they're not going to agree with everything that was left, but just to share all the different opinions, I think that's what these group of ladies need. So keep them coming. Keep the letters coming for Group Therapy Thursday, because we appreciate it and enjoy you every Thursday here on 93Q.
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0: Let's take another look at the 93Q Traffic Link for your Thursday drive-in. No major issues at the moment. Should be all good on your routes and highways here in central New York. We do have some ongoing road work in the area, so make sure you slow your speeds down in those zones. And we got school buses out. Be on the lookout for that. And this weekend, starting tomorrow, the Juneteenth Parade Festival and parade is going on in downtown Syracuse, causing some road closures and also some no parking spots too in downtown Syracuse. So be prepared for that over the weekend. 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

0: you, the number one hit music station, 851. Ted Neme in the morning, Joey in for Ted.
1: We are so busy today that we're kind of throwing stuff in around all of our schedule because we still have time to announce Dad's celebrity twin for our Thursday. We have been having celebrity twins all this week as we're heading into Father's Day weekend. And congratulations to today's celebrity twin, Joseph, Ellen Holtz of Liverpool. And his kids say he looks just like Kevin James.
0: I see it a little bit.
1: Eichholz. Joseph Eichholz of Liverpool. They, you know, I feel like, too, when they have personalities that kind of resemble these celebrities. And just like one of our other dads, they say Joseph's personality is very much like Kevin.
0: Yeah.
1: So that it kind of makes him look more and more like Kevin James. But I can see that. In fact, I had to get off a photo of Kevin James on my phone to see as I was looking through all the entries. And you can see that. Yeah.
0: Definitely a little resemblance there.
1: The reason why we are not putting the celebrity right next to our celebrity lookalike is that we can't get licensing to do that.
0: Trust me, we tried.
1: It was a whole long process.
0: A lot of emails.
1: You're going to have to Google Kevin James yourself and see. But congratulations to Joseph Eichholz of Liverpool, who is our next dad's celebrity twin.
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0: In the Traffic Link, as you head into work this morning, no major issues at the moment. We do have some ongoing road work in the area. We got school buses out, so keep a lookout for them. And remember, tomorrow and Saturday, we've got the Syracuse Juneteenth Parade and Festival happening throughout downtown Syracuse. This is going to be causing some street closures and also certain areas with no parking. So be prepared for that over the weekend.
3: 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CSEA New York. One voice for many.
1: Yeah, we got some clouds around. Let's get these out of the way. At least that wind advisory is going to last until 6 p.m. But I think any kind of rain is going to also get out of the way early rather than later. And temperature-wise, we're warming up to the 80s today. 70 in Syracuse at 8:53. Good morning. Here's what's happening. President Trump and the Iranian president digitally signed a memorandum of understanding yesterday to end the war that began way back on February 28th. Both sides commit to immediate termination of military operations and further negotiations within 60 days. The U.S. will lift all sanctions on Iran and unfreeze assets, while Iran reaffirms it will not develop nuclear weapons. And again, they're meeting in person tomorrow in Switzerland. So,
0: fingers crossed.
1: Deep breath. Hopefully the weekend will end well. Four former Mid-State Corrections officers have been sentenced for their roles in the death of an inmate happening in Oneida County Court yesterday. Caleb Blair sentenced to 11 years in prison for manslaughter in connection with the death of 22-year-old Messiah Notwe back in March of last year. The other three were sentenced to lesser time, but because their prosecution was less, another corrections officer will be sentenced next month. The WNBA will increase its regular season to 50 games per team next year, marking the longest schedule in the league's 30-year history. The change follows a new collective bargaining agreement ratified earlier this year, which permits up to 50 games for the next two seasons and as many as 52 starting in 2029.
0: Wow.
1: Are you a fan of the WNBA?
0: I'll watch it here and there.
1: More importantly, do you bet on it?
0: I've bet on the WNBA. I'm a big Caitlin Clark fan.
1: See, yeah, I feel like there are more and more that are relatively well-known players.
0: Yeah.
1: And so it just makes it more exciting.
0: I feel like she definitely has brought a spark to the league.
1: Yeah.
0: Like, since Caitlin Clark has gotten into the WNBA, I feel like there's a little bit more attention on it, which is
1: Brianna
0: nice.
1: Well, Brianna Stewart, though.
0: That was the whole beginning.
1: That was a big spark.
0: Yeah.
1: Especially around here. But I feel like, yeah, the more and more that make the headlines, then people are going to play. Because they're really fun to watch.
0: Yeah.
1: The SU women's basketball team is really fun to watch. And they don't get enough people coming to see them, but a lot of action there. But you do see the improvement.
0: That's what's nice. If you go back 15, 20 years, and you look at things like the WNBA and also women college sports, you just see the increase. We see it building right in front of our eyes.
1: Let's keep it coming. And happy Father's Day weekend. We're almost there. A survey of 1,500 fathers reveals that 89% believe fatherhood is more built on small moments rather than major milestones. Hearing the story about your wife giving birth, I think that's probably not a memory that is near and dear. I mean, not near and dear. Not number one on your list.
0: Yeah.
1: The whole birthing thing.
0: That was, yeah. I'd rather not be in the room.
1: Not becoming a dad. You were very excited
0: very
1: about
0: excited.
1: That.
0: Very excited.
1: But there was a lot. There's a lot happening there.
0: There's a lot happening. There was placenta. There was, yeah. Things I don't have to see, you know? I would have been fine not seeing.
1: All right. Well, 21% say holding their child for the first time they officially became a dad. That was number one on their list. 39% say watching their baby fall asleep on their chest for the first time.
0: Aww.
1: Other pivotal moments include their child's first genuine smile, last school pickup, or the last time holding hands. And the research found modern fathers feel comfortable showing more affection than back in the day. So I will agree with that. You know, I wouldn't call you sensitive all the time with every topic, but with your kids, I call you very sensitive.
0: Aww.
1: I feel like you're a really good dad.
0: My favorite part is, too, you instantly have a new friend. Like, I like as they grow up. Like, last night I had run out to pick up dinner. And I was like, Gavin, come on with me. And he said, yeah. So it's nice because I had him to go with me to go pick. You have a new friend added.
1: You guys do a lot of stuff together.
0: Yeah.
1: I think that's awesome. Well, very nice. Well, happy Father's Day.
0: You
1: really brought it, I thought, for Mother's Day. So are we sure we're good for Sunday or it's going to be a big surprise?
0: I don't know what she's doing.
1: Your wife doesn't normally disappoint.
0: Are you sure?
1: Last year it was Sandwich Girl. Are you kidding me?
0: That was
1: Wasn't
0: good.
1: Wasn't that Father's Day?
0: That was.
1: Sandwich
0: Girl? You remember Sandwich Girl was the Father's Day gift.
1: I was like, you got him that for Father's Day? Okay,
0: that was a nice Father's Day gift.
1: All right. We have a wind advisory from now until 6 p.m. Cloudy early showers, although I just saw some brighter skies. So let's hope the showers are done. Let's get those out of here. High about 80 today, down to 50s tonight. And then mostly sunny skies on your Friday, highs in the 70s. It is 70 in Syracuse, 857 with Ted and Amy. On 93Q.
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1: Olivia Rodrigo, good for you. 93Q, the number one hit music station, 907 with Ted Neme in the morning. Joey Walker filling in for Ted.
2: We are very excited. It's another Crime in the Q's Thursday here on 93Q, and he's very busy, but was able to join us this month. It's our Onondaga County District Attorney, William Fitzpatrick. Nice to see you.
3: Good morning. To see you. Good to see you, Joe. We have a bolo out for Ted. We're worried about him.
2: No, he's all right. We made him take vacation.
1: Vacation and a colonoscopy.
2: He was
1: got a little bit of both going on.
3: Man, that sounds great. What's next, root canal?
2: He was like, well, I got to take one day off. I might as well take vacation during my colonoscopy. But that's okay. All right. You were just in again Oneida County yesterday for some more sentencing. Is that wrapping up? I feel like you've been there for years. Year and a half.
3: Yeah, it's been a while because it blossomed, unfortunately, into two cases instead of one. And on the Messiah Nantwi case, we have one sentencing left. It's an agreed-upon sentence, so there'll be no suspense about that. And that will be the last case pending. Next phase, of course, will be the appeals. Not everybody is appealing. Most of the people have waived appeal. But on the Messiah Nantwi case, we charged 15 people. We convicted 15 people. On the Robert Brooks case, we charged 13 people. We convicted 11 people. But all 13 on that case and all 15 on the other case have been fired. They'll no longer ever serve in a correctional facility again, thank God. And it's a sorry chapter in the history of the justice system in New York. And I hope it leads to good things. There's some legislation that I've been trying to get passed. Naturally, it's been thwarted by the speaker, as is usual, which is really, really unfortunate. But that's the way business is done in Albany.
2: And you were talking about a decision that was made that now has to, the prisons have to be visited every year. Talk a little bit more about that.
3: Yeah, Rowan Wilson, who is the chief judge of the state of New York, chief of the court of claims, or court of appeals, excuse me, he has mandated that all judges visit a correctional facility once a year. And there's, I'm actually in favor of that. I think it's a good idea. I'm not sure that they'll get a real sense of what, it, you know, kind of like the Nazis visiting the Stalags in, you know, World War II, or the Red Cross visiting, and, you know, all of a sudden everybody had fresh blankets and everything. But I would suggest that they also be mandated to visit rape crisis centers, child advocacy centers, emergency rooms, crisis response teams, and do a ride along with police. Not all at sure. the same time. We want them to be judges at some point, but I just thought there ought to be a little balancing of the scales there.
2: Oh, good. We'll have more Crime in the Q's with our Onondaga County. What is your name? William Fitzpatrick, our district attorney.
3: Fitz. Nobody calls me William. I've been called William
2: for
3: a long time.
2: I can't call you Fitz or Bill, though.
3: Why not?
2: I don't know. I want to show a little...
3: I've known you for 40 years.
2: Joey was a little intimidated you were coming
1: Very
2: in.
1: Intimidated.
3: Yeah. Well, he has a record. I mean, he not only spins records, but...
2: More Crime in the Q's is coming up.
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0: Morrison, Midnight Sun, 93Q, the number one hit music station. It's Ted and Amy in the morning at 9:17.
1: It is the third Thursday of the month, and that means that we have another edition of Crime in the Cues with our Onondaga County District Attorney, William Fitzpatrick. I'm really taking you outside of Crime in the Cues. I just had that news story about the serial killer downstate, and I don't know, is this good news that is it still serial killer time around anywhere? Like, it seems like it's tougher and tougher to get away with things because of all the cameras and all the technology and all that. Or is that a very naive way of thinking?
2: Not at all. The likelihood of someone getting away with a murder in Syracuse is very low. We have such a tremendous police department. But with Uhrman down in Suffolk, that is a tribute really to cutting edge science. We're talking about human hair, and traditionally to get DNA from a hair, you would have to have the root attached to the hair, and that you could get what's called nuclear DNA, and I could get a full profile of the person. If I just had the hair, I would be limited to the maternal lineage of the suspect. So it could be the defendant, could be his brother, could be a distant cousin or something, if they had the same great-grandmother along those lines. And what the DA did down in Suffolk, Ray Tierney, was Ray had his team reach out to some new boutique labs, and they were able to extract a full DNA profile from things like hair and other microscopic items that were left on the various eight bodies, and then unify all of them. They had a very, very long, what we call in New York, a Frey hearing to determine whether or not the science is reliable and then should be admitted in a court of law. And so that case is going to reverberate for years throughout the country as a testament to the science of how you catch people.
1: That's amazing.
0: Wow, that is crazy.
1: Yeah, I mean, yep. You hear about all of these decades-long killings that happened, four decades, and I just feel like, yeah, with even highways and things, there's just more ways to record everything that happens, and so hopefully that's a good sign when it comes to people getting away.
2: I mean, first thing we ask now on any major investigation, homicide, kidnapping, sexual assault, is cameras. And we have a crime analysis center, so we can look at a particular neighborhood and say, okay, we don't have a cops camera there, which is government run, but we do have, three stores, an ATM, a couple of people have bling, and then we round up the video before it gets erased. And, I talked to Mayor Owens about this, and she's in total agreement that we need to upgrade the quality of the cops cameras. I mean, remember when little Lexi was killed, we had the three killers on videotape, but you couldn't distinguish facial features because the quality was so bad.
1: You know, speaking of tracking down people that are right here in Syracuse, how about the dude that was in Florida, no, maybe California, that was arrested for a murder back here in Syracuse?
2: Right.
1: Just recently, last week.
2: Right.
1: How do they do that?
2: So, well, he's in San Bernardino, California.
1: California.
2: So there's a computer system. If I arrest, John Doe in Topeka, we're going to find out who
1: he
2: is.
1: So he's arrested back then.
2: Yeah, and then we find out Dallas PD wants him for a homicide. So
1: if you ever wanted to disappear after doing something really bad, you just think you'd go across the country. How would they find you unless you got caught again with something?
2: Yeah. Or you could go to a Pauly Shore movie theater because nobody ever would find you there. Nobody ever goes there, so you think that's one way of getting away. Or you can go to a country we don't have an extradition treaty with.
1: I guess so. Oh, see, you've thought about this. All right. That's a little scary.
2: I like to stay one step ahead of my opponents.
1: All right. One more question before we let you go, because it's graduation season, and I feel like those who are maybe not sure what their future holds, why would you recommend getting into a career of law or being, a prosecutor, anything like that? Like, what would you think would be inspiring to do that?
2: I've been doing this for almost half a century, and I've never worked a day in my life. And that's the best way I can describe it. I was 11 years old. My dad was my hero. He still is. He's deceased, but he's still my hero. And he handed me a book about the Lindbergh kidnapping case. And I read it cover to cover. It was kind of heady stuff for an 11-year-old. But it described how they caught him back in the 30s with forensic evidence. I mean, Hauptmann went to his grave contending that we were killing an innocent man, which is not, in my opinion, a realistic at all. He was guilty as hell. And that just inspired me, and plus my dad being a New York City cop. And you never have a job where you can get more satisfaction and good feeling than you can in law enforcement. People are at the lowest points of their lives, and they look to you and they say, you got to make sense of this for me. You got to get me justice. That is a tremendous responsibility. And when you do it and you accomplish it, you have friends for life. I mean, every murder case I've ever had, I've made a friend. With the exception of Newlander, everybody hates me there. But other than that, you get cards, you get Christmas cards, you get...
1: Oh, because they changed their lives. Yeah. At a moment, you're right, they were down the most.
2: Yeah, Jenny Lynn Watson's parents, they're down and they moved south. They still communicate with me. Jenny Lynn's sister, Lauren, she's in the FBI, God bless her, and... You know, I had a little something to do with that, helping her get there, and things like that. Okay. You know, my life has meaning to it, and that's important.
1: Well, it's good to see you. I know you're good busy next month, so yeah. I can't promise you that you'll see Joey other than, I don't know, if you're tracking him down.
0: No.
1: You're not intimidated anymore, though, right? I told you he's
0: very
1: a
0: nice
1: guy.
0: Very nice guy, yes.
1: Our Onondaga County District Attorney, William Fitzpatrick, for another edition of Crime in the Cuse. Thanks for being here.
2: Thank you, guys. Good to see you.
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0: 93Q, the number one hit music station. It's Thursday. It's Ted Neame in the morning. Joey in for Ted at 9:34.
1: Yeah, we hope these gray skies get out of here. It turned out to be just a really nice day yesterday. Like a few rain showers. It was interesting. It rained in the morning, and then it rained just a little bit in the afternoon.
0: Yeah.
1: But everything else was okay. I'm hoping that it's more gray skies than rain today, and eventually everything's going to get out of here. A wind advisory is going until 6 p.m., but overall not too bad, and we're already at 70 here in Syracuse here at 93Q.
0: Time to find out what's going on in Hollywood this morning with Amy's Hollywood Highlights.
1: I mentioned this. The former child star from The Ring, and also she had actually a number of different roles, but DeVay Chase passed away. She was only 35.
0: Crazy.
1: Her boyfriend says she contracted meningitis and several blood infections, which led to sepsis. She also was, she voiced Samantha in, Samara in The Ring, Samantha in Donnie Darko, the voice of Chihiro in the English dub of Spirited Away. So, I mean, she was working. I think she did have some problems, like maybe some substance abuse problems.
0: Yeah.
1: But she, very young, and I'm so sorry to hear that. Kevin Bacon temporarily changed his name to Kevin Bean to promote Humane World for Animals' new Beans Day initiative. The campaign encourages people to swap meat for beans every Wednesday to help animals in their environment. I thought that was kind of cute with Kevin Bacon. One simple change in what you eat every Wednesday will make a difference for animals, according to Bacon. The actor said his deep connection with animals influenced his participation in the effort. Humane World for Animals reports 97.6 billion land animals are killed annually for food production worldwide.
0: Now, I'm not sure why, but my algorithm, as I'm going through short videos, he always pops up and he seems like the most down-to-earth guy on every video I see of him.
1: Do you see him with his wife and singing and stuff? Kira Sedgwick. They're so cute.
0: They'll be singing, and then sometimes he'll just be talking about a movie he just watched and doing like a quick movie review on some random movie. And it's just kind of cool. Like, he just seems down-to-earth.
1: Nice dude.
0: Yeah. Big fan.
1: And they live in a farm, I think, somewhere downstate, but they have pigs and all this stuff, so I always see them bopping around. They seem very cute. And since Father's Day is this Sunday, I thought this was interesting. A roundup of Disney DILFs. Do I need to go any farther with that?
0: No, I think I got
1: Disney
0: what you're
1: DILFs.
0: Saying.
1: Okay, so let's start with number five. Big fan, Mufasa from The Lion King.
0: Okay.
1: There's something very masculine about Mufasa.
0: Sure.
1: Is what I'm telling you. Zeus from Hercules coming in at number four.
0: I was going to say Tarzan had to be on.
1: Tarzan's dad.
0: Oh,
1: I don't think Tarzan is a dad. See, it's DILFs, dads.
0: Oh, that's right.
1: Right. So Tarzan's dad, Tarzan, who also brings it in a loincloth. Tiana's dad, James, from Princess and the Frog at number two. And King Triton from The Little Mermaid coming in the number one Disney DILF.
0: Well, it's good that Disney actually kept a couple of dads alive because they love killing off parents.
1: Parents. Like right within a few
0: Disney's
1: minutes.
0: Disney's a big fan of that.
1: Oh, sure.
0: Let's kill the parents off.
1: Yeah,
0: let's go with
1: one.
0: That plot line.
1: There you go. Maybe these are the only dads are the ones that survived.
0: Yeah.
1: The moms are gone way before that. But I thought that was kind of cute as we're heading into Father's Day weekend.
0: That's a look at the Hollywood highlights. It's 9:38 on 93Q.
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0: 93Q, the number one hit music station, 947 on your Thursday. Ted and Amy in the morning. Joey in for Ted.
1: All right. We are out of here. Boy, this was an action-packed Thursday.
0: Again,
1: we have tomorrow off, so we will not be joining you, but there's a Best of Ted and Amy, and there's another Best of Ted and Amy on Saturday morning.
0: Back-to-back Best of Ted and Amy.
1: You won't even miss us. And you have big plans. You're going camping.
0: I'm hoping we see a bear. I think we're going to see a bear at some point.
1: Well, you're a little too lackadaisical when it comes to the bear.
0: Well, again, I know you were saying they're very friendly.
1: But they're still wild animals. You know what I'm saying?
0: I'm not going to hug the bear.
1: I mean, you were saying, too, that you have looked back on many, many different incidents, and none of them, thankfully,
0: I've Googled Old Forge
1: violent
0: bear attacks, and nothing bad comes up. So that makes me feel better.
1: Just have a wonderful time.
0: Thank you. I can't wait.
1: And don't run into a bear as you're headed to the bathroom in the middle of the night.
0: That's true.
1: We have one more Father's Day winner tomorrow. So even though we're not going to be here, I will be posting from home our Father's Day, our dad's celebrity twin. So keep getting those entries in. You have until 11:59 p.m. tonight. If you have a dad in your life that looks like a celebrity, that's what we're looking for. And we've had four great ones winning some really fun prizes from Charney's Menswear and Tuxedos and the Syracuse Mets and Thompson Road Tavern. So one more tomorrow. Don't forget the sweet deal is also tomorrow.
0: Yeah, we're going to
1: make sure you remember that. I will be posting something about that, and 8 o'clock, half price for Apex Entertainment. We're not going to be here, but it's still going to go on sale as of 8 o'clock tomorrow morning.
0: All right, Jack Ryan is coming up next. He's going to be filling in for me, and once again tomorrow morning, it's a Best of Ted and Amy beginning at 8. Enjoy the rest of your Thursday
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93Q, the number one hit music station. It's Jack Ryan stepping in on your Thursday. In for Joey Walker today. Find me on Instagram, On Air with Jack. Hope you're having a great start to your day. Kind of a wild morning weather-wise. And hoping things hold out for the Mumford & Sons concert tonight. Don't want to miss that one. Here's Somber now to kick off 45 minutes. Non-stop hit music.

Coming up this hour, more from Post Malone, also Olivia Dean on the way, plus a throwback from the Black Eyed Peas, but first, the new one from Bruno Mars. Here's Risk It All, 45 minutes of nonstop hit music on 93Q.

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1: They say the holy water's watered down, and this town's lost its faith. 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

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I'm Jack Ryan, kicking off another hour of all hit music with the latest from Zara Larsson. Here's Midnight Sun.

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4: Wind advisory in effect today. Showers around, the high of 82. Tonight, chance for more rain, low 59. 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

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We got the latest from Taylor Swift in under 10 minutes. Also Pink Panthers. Jonas Brothers on the way too. But first, it's Sienna Spyro on 93Q.

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1: 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As we head to the album To the Extreme, it's Vanilla Ice with Ice Ice Baby on the Lunchtime Rewind on 93Q. 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

Classic Vanilla Ice on the Lunchtime Rewind on 93Q. I'm Jack Ryan with you here on your Thursday. We take you now to 2002 with a song that became a defining anthem from the Misunderstood album, capturing the push and pull of a toxic relationship you know you need to escape. It built around raw emotion and a catchy rock pop edge. It helped cement Pink's reputation for brutally honest songwriting. Again, 2002, her song Just Like a Pill. This is Pink on the Lunchtime Rewind.

Honestly, it's always been one of my favorites from Pink as we head back to 2002 on the Lunchtime Rewind. I'm Jack Ryan. We are going to finish up now and take it to the year 2018. Not too long ago, but still kind of feels like it was. The breakout smash that introduced Ava Max to the world. It became a global hit with its catchy hook and unapologetic attitude and takes on the idea of being labeled too much, then turns it into a confident, empowering pop anthem that dominated charts worldwide. From 2018's album Heaven and Hell, here's Ava Max with Sweet But Psycho. To wrap things up on the Lunchtime Rewind on 93Q.

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19: Wind advisory in effect today. Showers around high of 82. Tonight, more rain, low 59. 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

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I mean, it's just been everywhere, and Somber is just a massive global success right now. Here's Huntrix, their breakout Golden on 93Q.

0: 93Q, the number one hit music station. 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

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Jack Ryan with you on your Thursday. 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
4: Central New York weather.
5: Wind advisory in effect today. Showers around, high of 82. Tonight, more rain possible, low 59. 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

0: Tate McRae on 93Q coming up next 10 minutes. Taylor Swift also somber with his smash single. 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
1: They say the holy water's watered down, and this town's lost its faith. 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

0: 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I'm Jack Ryan. 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

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I'm Jack Ryan. 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
18: Wind advisory in effect today. Showers around, high of 82. Tonight, more rain possible, low 59. 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

0: 93Q, the number one hit music station. I'm Jack Ryan. 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

Stepping out the door on your Thursday. Joey's back tomorrow. I'll talk to you again this weekend. Looking forward to seeing who gets voted the best couple tonight on Love Island USA. I got my vote in. The app didn't crash this time, so we'll see what happens tonight. And enjoy the rest of your Thursday. Rick's up next. Talk to you later. Here's Bruno Mars on 93Q. See ya. For just

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1: Hi, it's Gracie Abrams with my new song, Hit the Wall. 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
1: I think the sound and the storytelling on this album, as opposed to previous albums, it differs just in that it's a, you know, reflection of this time in my life, which I have never lived before now, you know. I think feels to me like an evolution, but not like an aggressive, you know, left turn. I feel like the process of making this album was a very connected one for me and for my collaborators. So I think that there's maybe a degree of patience to this record that I don't necessarily feel I hear in the same way in my previous ones.

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93Q, the number one hit music station. Well, the New York Knicks celebrated their NBA title with a parade in New York City today. It still hasn't really sunk in with me yet. What a year for the Knicks, right? It's Olivia Rodrigo in Drop Dead.

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0: A bit cool this weekend, but not terrible. Low 70s, just a chance for a few showers. I'll take it for Father's Day weekend. It's Alex Warren, Ordinary 93Q.
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I'm Rick Roberts, and it's time for today's dad joke. 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

93Q time for today's stupid fact. Toy Story and Toy Story 5 is out tomorrow, but it actually helped sell the Etch-A-Sketch. And now you know. It's Alex Warren.

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2: As we kick off the holiday weekend in Liverpool, there's an accident causing backups on the thruway eastbound for the Electronics Parkway exit, exit 37 to the 81 exit, exit 36. And Syracuse delays due to road work on 690 West from Midler Ave to 81 and on 690 East at West Street. Plus backups 481 South before the 81 interchange in Syracuse. In Liverpool, an accident Tulip Street at Commerce Boulevard. Reports of wires down and power outages across the area due to the wind. So be careful.
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2: A wind advisory remains in effect until 6 p.m. Tonight, some clouds around, windy, low 58. Tomorrow, a chance of showers and storms in the afternoon. Otherwise, sunshine and still breezy, high 76. 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

90s for Q. If you missed it at 5, text the national keyword Doja to 95819 for a chance to win a trip for two to see Doja Cat in the U.S. city of your choice. That's Doja, D-O-J-A, like in Doja Cat. Text that to 95819. You can win quite the trip. Yeah, good luck from 93Q, the number one hit music station.

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We are inching towards Father's Day weekend and the first day of summer, which is on Father's Day. And we're just 2 weeks away for the 4th of July holiday weekend. It's the best time of the year. Alex Warren, 93Q. They say the

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0: Our last look at the roads in Syracuse. Delays due to road work on 690 West from Midler Ave to 81 and on 690 East before the West Street exit. In Syracuse, a disabled vehicle, Hiawatha Boulevard East at North Salina Street. Reports of wires down and power outages across the area due to the heavy winds. So be careful. 93Q Traffic Link, weekday mornings and afternoons.
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Well, with the Juneteenth holiday tomorrow, the weekend is already here. This week felt like 5 days to me. 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
1: Hi, it's Gracie Abrams with my new song, Hit the Wall. 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
1: Performing live has inevitably influenced the way that I write and produce music at this point. I think having a familiarity with different size venues and knowing what quiet, slower acoustic song sounds like versus a more up-tempo, you know, more filled out song. I think it's all about kind of crafting the dynamics of a show in order to make it as satisfying and memorable, you know, for the people who are generous enough to spend their energy and time and money coming to see us play. So I definitely think, having been in all different size rooms at this point, I take them all into consideration when the song is done being written, and then we get into the production.

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21: A wind advisory is in effect until 8 p.m. tonight. So clouds around, windy, low 58. Tomorrow, a chance of showers and storms in the afternoon. Otherwise, sunshine and still pretty breezy. High 76. 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

Rick's pick is next. I'm going to play a song for you that I think is going to be a hit. But first, it's The Fate of Ophelia by Taylor Swift on 93Q. Hang tight.

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0: 93Q, the number one hit music station. I'm Rick Roberts. 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

93Q, I'm Rick Roberts out. Nightly with Jade and Tyler next. It's Hate That I Made You Love Me by Ariana Grande. Have a great night.

0: with Jaden Tyler.
1: T, the girls have been on the Duolingo app heavy. We've got so many international hotties in the city getting ready for the weekend and all the festivities.
2: Yeah, World Cup fever officially underway. And I saw this today and it shocked me. The FIFA World Cup trophy is made of 18-karat gold, which is valued at about $20 million, while the raw materials are worth roughly $250,000 to $620,000, making the $20 million trophy the most valuable in all of professional sports.
1: Woo! I was not expecting those numbers, especially coming off the heels of the Olympics just a couple of weeks ago, and you told us that the bronze was going for like $5. Wow.

0: I don't know about you, Jade. I've been locked into the World Cup watching all the games. And I saw this on the New York Post today. If you are single, ladies, you need to make a beeline to a World Cup match here in the United States.
1: Check out these men and see if they've got a passport and you can make some trips back and forth because that's where they're at.
0: The New York Post claims single people are flocking to the cities that are hosting World Cup games like Atlanta, Kansas City, Los Angeles, New York. They're looking for sexy, rich, eligible international soccer diehards to woo.
1: Tyler, they're going to need to find out who's not just hanging out at FanFest, but who got tickets in to the World Cup itself, because there are your money men.
0: I mean, you got a pretty good shot. It estimates that the World Cup is bringing 6.5 million travelers into the States, with about 40% likely to meet local people.
1: When you think about it, it's kind of like we're getting an elevated staycation this summer. If you don't have the PTO, you don't have the vacation funds to just dip off the clock, at least you can make it feel like, you know, a little vibe here at the crib. I like this.
0: I don't know. If I was single, I'd like to meet a sexy Brazilian woman, that's for sure.
1: Come on now.
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2: You know, we talk about a lot of surveys that have gone viral on the show, and I agree with this one. It says men who pick up tab for female friends are more likely to view those friendships as possible hookups.
3: See, ladies, this is why y'all gotta stop thinking everybody's your friend. He's my brother. He's my bestie. Hey, twin. Girl, he's trying to clap cheeks. That's why your Chick-fil-A was free.
2: Yeah. Researchers found that when men pay more money or cover more costs for female friends, it often lines up with them having more romantic or sexual interest in those friendships. It's not just random generosity.
3: Do girls need to be thinking twice next time a man's like, you want me to get that for you? Or I'll get that because it comes with a price. It's not just free.
2: You know, I might need to go back to my girlfriend. We had this, not an argument, but she was like, every one of your female friends, there's always intent there on hooking up. Like, male and female, I think both of them, either one wants to hook up with the other. That's just the way it is.
3: I think after a certain age, it's hard to look at things as just platonic.
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2: It's Nightly with Jade and Tyler. And are you seeing this trend of people putting Kool-Aid juice inside their pickles?
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2: 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Maybe I'll dabble with you.
3: There's a new TikTok trend called blue hot dogs. You soak your glizzy in about Gatorade for about 15 minutes. 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
2: 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What were you smoking?